0: Jose Armadale.
1: Go ahead.
0: It's in Tijuana, that control node. The last service on the up, they just departed. Chalice on the board, displaying notes, not in service, over.
1: Roger.

0: 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Mandra, beams.
1: Mandra receiving on.
0: Roger, next servicing to you, platform one. Just requires a do a bye bye on arrival.
1: Roger, thank you. Bye bye, platform one. Message received. Mandra out.
2: Base, Dodge 15.
1: Dodge 15, go ahead.
2: Delta 15, going code 022 Rockingham Police Station. One female offender on board. Kilometres being 172073. Over.
1: Observation
2: saved. Also, we do not have access to watch the cameras in this Delta vehicle, so can you please keep an eye on them?
1: Roger, we're watching them.

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Thank you. 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

0: Delta 15.
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0: Delta 15, leaving Rockingham Police Station. No female offenders on board. Corman is being 172080.
1: Race received.

0: CFA Midlands, CFA Midlands, Fremantle, over. Midland receiving, go ahead. Good morning, Midlands. Please could you let us know if a grey backpack has been handed in this morning? Over.
1: Negative, nothing has been handed this morning.
0: Thank you. Fremantle out.

0: Delta 4, Delta 4, Oscar 2.
1: Oscar 2, Delta 4, go.
0: Location, please.
1: Yeah, mate, we're at Midland.
0: Roger, probably a bit far away. Delta 14, where are you guys?
2: Delta 14 at Bellazura.
0: Roger, we've had a trespass event at Claysbrook. The fellas boarded an Ellenbrook service. Lead car is 5074. Appears to be an IC1 male with grey pants and a blue hoodie, carrying a black bag with white writing or a white symbol on it. Boarded door 3.
2: Are you ready for the service at Bellazura, or you want us to move to Morley?
0: I've just been informed that the suspect is currently off the train at East Perth.
2: You got it.
0: Roger, we will monitor and let you know. Victor 4, Oscar 2.
3: Oscar 2, Victor 4, we are just pulling into Claysbrook now. We can jump off, turn around and head to East Perth, over.
0: Yeah, looks like the suspect may be leaving, property, so you can probably disregard. Thanks.
3: Copy that, Oscar 2, Victor 4 out.

Stafford, Oak Street, Oak Street, Oscar 2. Ewing. Are you, or are you aware of any jobs at that location at the minute?

0: your last, please.
1: Yeah, have you got any security or welfare jobs going on at your location at the moment?
0: Thank you, customer service. I'm not sure about the deals here or any of you, so we'll just check and get back to you.
1: Yeah, no worries.
2: Go on,
1: Delta
2: 3, we're
1: going to
2: go and have a look.
1: Yeah, roger. Give us a ring, I'll tell you what's going on.
2: You see, it's not my broken call.

okay, so Kaken, sorry, Cameron, top of the escalators, IC3, black cat, black top. He's just boarding a service now. He's been yelling and screaming at passengers and threatening them over.

0: Fremantle staff, is anyone chasing a black and grey backpack?
1: Yes, we are chasing a black and grey backpack. Over.
0: Backpack is being held at Perth Transit Office.
1: We'll advise the customer. Please, Chris, and we'll advise the customer. Fremantle out.

0: Go ahead, 3.
1: Conducted a search, nearly found an even that CT and the CC were looking for Wanda. Couldn't look at anything. And the police officers just come over to Wood Street and they're heading towards Cannington.
0: Yeah, Roger, we do have somebody on camera at Cannington walking along the bike track. We'll update the CAD though. He was at Oak Street earlier.
1: If police are on your side, if you can update the CAD job, that would be great.

0: Coast 1.
1: Updating in the mail, we saw a Cannington who we think might actually be your POI. It's on the footpath, walking past Beckingham Station now.
2: Received, we already updated the police and the police and the contact control. Wood Street to Cannington.
1: Yeah, roger. As I said, he's already passed Cannington, he's at Beckingham now.
2: The police officer here, we're gonna go and tell him.

0: Oscar 1, Oscar 1, this is Delta 3.
1: Yeah, go ahead, Delta 3.
0: Please update the schedule because the police officer's vehicle are here, they're not here. They might be on a foot patrol now towards to Pennington.
1: Yeah, roger, I've already been doing that.

0: Oscar One.
1: Yeah, Roger. This man's on the down platform at Beckingham. By chance, were you guys heading that direction?
2: That's a negative because we are having. We can go to the police officer because just heading to Beckingham now.
1: Yeah, Roger. Yeah, this male's behaviour probably isn't conclusive with travel, so if you can still attend.
2: Steve, you're heading there now.

0: Contact 77 over.
1: 577, go ahead.
0: I am please at the Candelo door number 4, 3POI IC1 just got off, no ticket. Now they're going by escalator, one is red shirt, another one is black t-shirt with another two of them is a black t-shirt as well. So it's none of them have good tickets.
1: Roger, we'll bring up cameras.

0: Rogers, boarded a TCL train.
1: Roger, we'll head towards Thorny. Can you let us know if he gets off there? Otherwise, we'll disregard.
2: Yeah, Roger.

0: Delta 3, Oscar 1.
1: Jason 3.
0: Male spun around, he's boarded a Perthbound train again now.
2: Yeah, roger. We will turn around and head towards Cannington, Trotter, meet him, drop there.
0: Yeah, roger, have you passed Beckingham already?
2: Yeah, mate, Waypole should be in the area if you want to try to update the job.
0: Yeah, roger, already been doing that.

0: 1, Delta 3.
1: Here you go, ahead, Delta 3.
0: Yeah, we're about 30 out from it, 30 seconds out from Beckenham. Is that male still on board?
1: Yeah, male just alighted now. He's downstairs.
0: Roger. Well, yeah, we're about 30 seconds out. Have you got a current location?
1: Yeah, he's in the middle of downstairs foyer area.
0: Come on.
2: CSA Ballardura, Ballardura, TBM.
3: TBM Ballard. We are in front of the Deep 3. Over.
2: Roger.
1: Delta 3, he's got up the lift back to the opposite platform.
0: Yeah, Roger. Oscar 1, was he the one disorderly at Cannington?
1: Yeah, that's a Roger.
3: TVM, TVM, Ballardura receiving, over.
2: Go ahead, Ballardura.
3: What are you staging, Ballardura, over?
2: Yeah, Roger, Ballardura. It was just regarding lift number 3. We had a call from some passengers who are stuck in that lift.
0: Yeah, Oscar 1, can you confirm he's on a down?
1: Yeah, Roger, Delta 3, down platform, upstairs, hiding behind the lift.

0: stuff in the underground, Oscar 1.
1: Oscar 1 underground, go ahead.
0: Yeah, Roger, can you meet the next one in from the Yanchep line? Driver's reporting a strong chemical smell behind his cab. Are you going to investigate that?
1: You said from the Mandra line,
0: did you? Negative, Yanchep line. Delta 3, Oscar 1, yeah, Wade Bowler found him upstairs.
1: Oscar 1, Delta 3, which one are we looking at?
0: Keep going behind the lift and you'll see the two Wade pole there. It'll be the guy crouched in the corner.
1: Right.

0: PTA Ballinger Lahore.
1: Yeah, go ahead, Ballinger.
0: Can we have camera on lift 3 on the platform that keeps stuck in the lift, in the middle of the lift? We already informed the ICO and they're sending the maintenance officer here, but we still want camera on if we can look in the lift or.
1: Roger, cameras are up.
2: Underground, cameras back to the southern end.
3: Underground, stand by. Underground, cameras are up.

0: Underground, Staff Oscar 1. Presume it's probably too much Rex Sona for the BMX bandits.
1: Yeah, Oscar 1, that's what we're assuming, the juveniles with the bikes, over.
0: Yeah, roger.
2: Base, Delta 3 backing him. If you're still monitoring, you can clear.
3: Jack, thank you.

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0: Starb at Fremantle. Starb at Fremantle, this is Victor 4, over.
1: Victor 4, CSA Fremantle.
0: CSA Fremantle, Victor 4, and this grey and black bag, do you want it brought to Fremantle, or would you rather we leave it in Perth for the person to pick up on Tris, over?
1: Yeah, if possible, if you can bring it to Fremantle, that's great.
0: Yeah, copy that, Fremantle staff. We'll bring it with us to Freo. 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
1: Roger, thanks for that.

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1: Any transit staff near Kelmscott? Any transits near Kelmscott? Oscar 1.
2: Oscar 1, Delta 2 at Armandale.
1: Yeah, Roger, you had a swing past Kelmscott, first hand over the up platform. You got a female likely asleep half under the bench there. Did they go past to do a welfare check?
2: Heading for Kelmscott now.

Bay, Fremantle. Can I get cameras in the bus bay, bus stand 7? Someone has a taxi call.

0: Oscar 1, Delta 2.
1: Yeah, last call sign, go ahead.
0: He doesn't require any medical attention. He's alright.
1: Yeah, roger. Thanks for checking that out.

0: is West PTA Balladur.
1: Yeah, Balladur, go ahead.
0: Can we have a camera near the fire vehicle is here? And I want to talk to the guys. They did not answer me that time. If they okay, if they need any assistance, who was sucking in the lift?
1: Yeah, Balladur are aware of all of it. They probably called them themselves. We've been watching, so it's all good. I think they're just having a look at the fire truck.

0: Best West. This is BDA Balasura. I talked to the people there. They are okay, and they don't want to make any further report, and they are in distress. They don't need any assistance. Over.
1: Yeah, Balasura, Roger, received the last call. We haven't organised this inquiry, that's themselves, but yeah, we'll just keep cameras up just in case.
0: That's BDA Balasura.

0: operator, please operator with Lent.
1: Go ahead.
0: Train on platform 2, board is short 1 minute, but I think the train is leaving at 10:04.
1: Sorry, you're a bit broken. There you go again. Train's leaving in 1 minute, did you say?
0: Reports are showing train leaving in 1 minute, but according to train driver and the timetable, it's leaving at 10:34 in 5 minutes.
1: Error, systems just recognize that as 5 minutes early. We'll fix it up.

0: gentlemen, please.
1: Midland receiving, go ahead.
0: Yeah, Roger, you seem to have some issue with signals down there. Can you please get a driver also to give control a call? And your service is going to keep jumping around everywhere at the moment. The system's not recognising it.
1: Message is to you, but speak to the driver.

0: Midland, Midland. Your next service is going into platform 3.
1: Yeah, I've got the one to see you.
2: Service.

0: someone calling June Lapova?
1: Lost my driver. Sitting on search call. Over.
0: Yeah, this is June Lap. Unreadable. You're breaking up real bad. Sorry. Is there a smart rider on the platform? Is that right, over? Yeah, this is June Lap. Sorry, I can't read that, over.

0: Delta 15, Delta 15, Oscar 1.
1: Delta 15, receiving.
0: Yeah, Roger, what's your current location?
1: Just pulled into Thornley car park, over.
0: Yeah, Roger that. You going to do a quick run back up to Ranford Road and give us a call?
1: Received.

0: Val 160.
1: Yeah, last rev call sign, go ahead.
0: I'm on the Renfield Road. Do you have any?
1: Negative. I'll wait for Delta 15 to give me a call.
0: Have a pain in the back and they need to ambulance. I will already talk to Rev 2 as well. Over.
1: Yeah, roger that, Rev. I'm all aware of that.
0: Yes, Karun. Over and out.

0: Delta 4, Oscar 1.
1: 1, Delta 4, receiving.
0: Yeah, Roger, what's your current location?
1: Oscar 1, Delta 4, we're currently in Guildford.
0: Yeah, Roger, you had to head towards Midland, Kale Street level crossing. Apparently there's a track fault in the area holding the gates down. You had to liaise with control and manage that crossing.
1: Yeah, received all that. We'll head to Kale Street now and give network control a call.
0: Roger.
2: Rev 160, Rev 160 base.
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0: Road 2, go ahead.
1: Yeah, Roger, when you get a free moment, you had to give us a call, not urgent.
0: Roger, dialing now.
2: He's 3 Madeline, it's Dispatch Pro, the 3 guy camera.
0: Roger.

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1: Midland receiving pins, go ahead.
0: Roger, due to track fault at your location, we're going to be using just platform 3 for now.
1: Roger, message received. Midland out.

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0: 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Over.
1: Receive that one, Butler. Thank you.
0: Butler.

0: Delta 4, Delta 4 Oscar 2.
1: Oscar 2, Delta 4 receiving.
0: Sorry guys, I was just informed you're at a safe working job. Disregard, I had a very minor security task.
2: Roger that, you are correct, we're at a safe working Delta 4 out.
0: Roger, enjoy your time then.

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1: Claremont receiving, go ahead, over.
0: Roger, lost property, siding, next one.
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0: 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Over.
1: Roger, stand by. What are we looking at on platform 5?
0: Blue male, rocket to the station. Blue pad, a red hoodie, over.
1: Roger, and whereabouts are those males now?
0: Get it to work as well, over.
1: Roger.
2: TA platform 5, this is the first stop. Was it no ticket?
0: Fair to you, over.

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1: Delta 3, go ahead.
0: Base, Delta 3, go on 01 on the Armidale line. 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
1: Delta 3, base, receive that. 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
0: You too, 3 out.

0: First staff, Oscar 2, first staff, go ahead. Yeah, guys, a little while ago, network control rang. There's a train, I think it's around Claysbrook now. Driver was reporting some banging on his, persistent banging on his cab door. Maybe if you just make yourself available on platform 7, just to see if you can add anything to this very important incident.
1: See that, we'll head over.

0: 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Is it on platform 617?
1: Platform 7, one up ahead. City West.
0: Roger, cameras are up.

0: Perth staff, can you come to door 13? Over.
1: 3-13.
0: Yeah, Bay, station coordinator, over.
1: Receiving.
0: Yeah, Bay, can I get cameras? Platform 5, outside door 13. There's a female sat on the floor smoking. Over.
1: Yeah, roger, cameras are up.

0: it's PTL Black Moon 5, later.
1: Receiving.
0: I have the cameras on Black Moon 5, sir, guys. And I see one female with backpack, black t-shirt, jeans, walking towards the escalator, very aggressive, either.
1: Standby.

0: Yes, staff on 5. Whereabouts are they now?
1: This is the information office, but that female carried on those with the escalator to Econ 1, over.

0: You can clear cameras on the female outside door 13.
1: Yeah, staff on platform 5, that person in front of you with the backpack in the jeans, turn that escalator off.
0: Copy.

0: Could you please turn on the escalator at the bottom of Econ 1? I'm standing at the top, but I can't do both ends. Over.
1: On my way. See you at the

0: 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Stop.
1: Staff Oscar One, if you give me a call, I'll get...
0: Thank you.

0: Sterling, over.
1: Receiving Sterling.
0: Can I have a camera on platform 1, over, near the upstairs, over.

0: Please see it, CBS serving, over.
1: Yes, filling. Exactly where do we need to look at the staircase? Is it in between on the platform or concourse level?
0: This is the platform next to the stair. There are three juveniles and the one juvenile standing separate to them. And the three juveniles reporting that guy have a hammer in his back. Over.
1: Roger. Sorry, so who's got the hammer? Can you give us a thorough description, please?
0: IT1 juvenile standing next to the stairs with a cap on, black shoes and black lower black hoodie. Over.
1: Roger, cameras are up. He's pointing. Just maybe tell the other kids to stand back and we'll review footage.

0: 6, down to 6, Oscar 2.
1: Roger, we just left work.
0: Roger, thank you.

0: Base Sterling, Sterling Base. The kids on the platform, can you tell me which one was threatened with a hammer? Can you tell me which one was threatened with a hammer?
1: I see three kids, they are in a one group, and the one we are talking over here, they are saying that he was the one who showed the hammer. So that we are following him. Over.
0: Yeah, Roger, we're of that one. So the whole group witnessed the hammer, or just one individual of the group?
1: Sorry, Bear, can you repeat again, please?
0: The group of juveniles, they all witnessed the hammer, or only one of them in the group witnessed it?
1: Yeah, Bez, they all witnessed the hammer, they're saying.
2: First half, you can clear cameras.
0: Roger, clearing.

0: dropped off at Maylands. Maylands. Oscar 1.
1: 1 Maylands receiving, over.
0: Yeah, your next airport down service coming back at Claysbrook. Bought from a member of public. Under the priority seat of the rear carriage, apparently there's a syringe lying there. ASC, if you can locate it and deal with it.
1: Received, over.

0: Avion, over.
1: I spoke with that juvenile IC1 guy, and he said he don't have anything in the bag, and they had three juveniles harassing him. So I got the details of the guy who like reported he got a hammer in the bag. So I got his detail, phone number, and address, over. And he is going to catch the next up service. Over.

0: he's in door 8 on up service, over.
1: Yeah, are those other kids boarding that same service?
0: It is that 3 kids is just next to the escalator, over.
1: Roger, we'll track the train.
2: Underground, Oscar 2.
3: Chris, go ahead.
2: Can you give us a ring, please? We'll need you to intercept the young fella.
3: Yeah, we'll do.

0: Tom, this is Delta 4. Oscar 1, this is Delta 4.
1: Yeah, Delta 4, sorry. Oscar 1 is currently on the phone. Oscar 2 is away from his desk. Can we take a message?
0: If you could please tell us that we've been in contact with control and they have cleared us to leave Kale Street and the problem has been rectified.
1: Yeah.

0: Very, very Morley, over.
1: Yeah, Morley, go ahead.
0: Please, can I have the camera just off the Morley station? There is a lady complaining about chest pain and require ambulance, over.
1: Sorry, Morley, go again. What do we need cameras for?
0: CSA Morley, ICC lady, sitting just outside Morley train station, would require an ambulance. Over.
1: Roger, stand by, we'll bring up cameras. Yes, stand by, we'll bring up cameras.

0: underground base. For that job with that Caucasian male with the Nike jumper, door 8, and with Tracker Train still on the service.
1: Roger, we're waiting.

0: base, underground, camera is platform 2.
1: Roger, camera shot.
2: Delta 6,
1: please
2: just arrived at Sterling.
1: Roger, unfortunately those juveniles are boarded above, and as for the offender, he's going to be dealt with underground.
2: Repeat that, base. Confirm juveniles boarded above the station.
1: Yes, that's correct. See if they might have more information.
2: Yeah,

0: on the ground base.
1: Go ahead.
0: Your POI is just about to board the escalator near the lift.
2: Underground, furthermore, he's just in front of the lady with the red hair or pink hair with glasses, sunglasses. Yep.

0: underground, the lady one, lady next to you with the white headphones, she was a witness of, I believe, what they juvenile said. Yeah.
1: Morley base. Morley receiving base. Morley, the job is on. It's 2886. 2886, and I'll give you a call.
2: My pleasure, Steve. Thank you. Here's the Morley out.

0: CSA Kennington. CSA Kennington. CSA Gosman.
1: Kennington receiving as.
0: Kennington, train just departed Gosnell. Will you check Telstra phone in the train? Over.
1: Thank you, please, Evan.
0: Yeah, Kennington, will you check the train? The train just departed from the Gosnell. In the second carriage, our Telstra mobile phone. Over.
1: Roger. I'll have a look and get back to you, Evan.
0: Thank you, Kennington. God's my love.

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1: Here, receiving, go ahead.
0: Sorry, PTA Postnals, we missed your message as we was checking the train. Can you please let us know, like, what was the last call?
1: Regarding a mobile phone, a mobile Telstra phone. Over.
0: See that we are in the front set. We will try the next station to get into the back set and have a look.
1: Thank you. You can have a look, and if you find the phone, get back to me. Thank you.
0: Copy that, 1-6-4 out.

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1: 1, Delta 4, we're currently at Midland.
0: Roger, out to you, any transit staff near?
1: Are you looking for Delta 11?
0: Are you guys at Bayswater by any chance?
1: Sorry, Oscar 1, we are near Mornier, Duncan Highway, heading towards Havoc.
0: Yeah, roger, out to you then. Delta 14, 14, Oscar 1.
2: Delta 14 at Elmbrook.
0: Yeah, roger. Any transit staff between Bayswater and Allenbrook, Oscar 1? Any staff at Bayswater, Oscar 1?
2: Yeah, go ahead.
0: Yeah, down service, pulling into you now, Allenbrook line. Apparently there's a male on that train kicking the back of the driver's cab door. Obviously, considering your own safety, you have a look into that and report back for us.
2: Yeah, roger, stand by.
0: Yeah, train should be platforming now.

0: transit officers at High Wycombe, High Wycombe Oscar 2.
1: Oscar 2, this is Delta 11. We are around 5 minutes away from High Wycombe.
0: Roger, can you head towards High Wycombe? There's a male near the multi-storey car park wearing a black jacket, black jeans, black shoes, black cap. He's called up saying that he was threatened by an IC3 male. Key was stolen. He was able to get the key back, but he's too scared to go anywhere near the station. We are having a look on camera for this incident and to see if the suspect's still around, but if you could possibly attend and speak to this male.
1: Excellent, Oscar 1. We're on our way.

Say Perth is a change up. Say Perth, can you please bring the sharp container to us? Thanks.

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1: 5, TSA Perth, go.
0: Can we organise a cleanup for the disabled toilet, over?
1: Oscar, thank you.

0: line. Please stay, Amado.
1: Go ahead, Amado.
0: But you know, we have a lady who boarded the up service that just departed Armadale door number 8 with a shopping trolley. She decided to duck off on us when we tried to get her some bags so she could travel over.
1: Roger, Delta 2, Oscar 2.
2: Oscar 2, we heading to Gosnell.
1: Yeah, Roger, if this female's still on board with her trolley, can you deal with it, door 8?
2: Oscar 1, copy that.
0: CSA Armadale. I believe she's heading to Chalice over. She was warned not to travel with her. And on good directive, she stayed at the office, but however decided to duck when we tried to help her over.
1: Roger, thank you.

0: Delta 9, Oscar 2.
1: To Delta 9, receiving, over.
0: What's your location, please?
1: To Delta 9, we're just next to Wellard, over.
0: Yeah, Roger.

0: Delta 2, we need a camera and platform 1 at Oswald. Over.
1: Stand by at Gosnells. Cameras up at Gosnells.
2: Space Platform 5, can we have cameras on the IC3 male maroon shirt, blue pants, heading to the disabled toilet, no ticket showing, over.
1: Stand by.
3: Yeah, Delta 2, that's reference to female with the trolley from Armidale, she alighted at Chalice, guys.
0: Yeah, mate, you can disregard cameras.
1: Roger.

0: Space Mate Smith Roaming, just confirming we've got cameras 5 from 5.
1: Yes, that is Roger, cameras up.
0: Roger, thank you.

0: Starfleet Underground. Starfleet Underground, yes, 77, over.
1: 7-3, go ahead.
0: We have incoming service from Lindelof, and on the door number 7, door number 4, we have a potential fight, and the two guys are about to fight each other. The service is about to enter the underground now.
1: Moving on the platform, can you go again with what the issue on the train is there?

0: Underground, Oscar 1. We think he might have been saying two guys are going to have a fight.
1: Can
2: we have cameras in, please? Cameras up on the ground.
1: 1, Oscar 1,
0: 777,
1: over. Yeah, go ahead, 77. Savage is currently at Leaderville now. He's currently at Leaderville. He's coming to underground.
0: Yeah, roger. Service currently leadable, heat to underground. Can you go again exactly what's going on?
1: 1, 2, IC1 male and 1 African IC6 male. They are about to fight each other, and they have been issue with the platform as well because they are coming from the north side, and 3 of them are still on the service.
0: Yeah, roger. Just confirm exactly which door they're in.
1: Oscar 1, 2 IC1 male, 1 to door number 3, and IC6 male, he was being threatening by 2 of them, is door number 3.
0: Hey, roger, door number 3, confirmed door 3 front set.

0: it's 4-2, just confirming.
1: Come through broken then, so it's confirming door 3 is in 3 from the front set.
0: This is still on 3 and 1 on door 4.
1: Yeah, roger. Underground staff, you able to make out most what you need from that?
2: No, not really, but we'll wait for it to come in.
1: Roger.

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1: You go ahead, EQ.
0: Got a train in 2 minutes. Do you want us to head up to underground?
1: Yeah, you might as well go for a lap through, and if not, catch that same train back to yours.
0: Received. We'll head on this next one.

0: 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What's your, this is CSA Midland.
1: CSA Type 4 receiving.
0: 27 for Sujar, train departing in 1 minute.
1: Can you repeat the door number, please?
0: Door number 7, door 7.
1: This is Sujar, CSA Type 4 around.

0: it pressed up in the fish bowl of one. There's a male coming up towards platform 5 on a scooter with a red flano. I believe he was involved with this job in the underground. He was also riding his scooter all the way through the underpass.
1: Yeah, that mile's coming up in the, should be coming up in the left.

0: 875 is Horseshoe 2, over. Is that 875, over? Yeah, that's correct. You've probably got two female juveniles on the way to you. They didn't have tickets on the way in. They tried to get in just now. I've refused them entry again. They're on the way to you. Over.
1: Oscar 1, first roaming. What was the incident that happened in the underground?
2: Perth roaming, Oscar 2. We had reports from revenue that there was an altercation or a fight between two males on board a service. Not sure any further information, unfortunately. But this male did ride up the underpass. He was long-lined by CMR operators and still continued to ride his scooter.

0: extra staff in the underground. Can you possibly float up to Perth? This male's quite angry.
1: To Perth staff, we're coming back 4-3. We've got that on.
0: Roger.

0: 8, platform 5, give me a camera. I see one male walking towards platform 4, green high vis, black hat. He requested me to write him a Rev 93, which I declined. Now he's just proceeding for free.
1: Roger that. Yeah, we've got him on camera.

0: call sign. Any call sign, this is Victor 1. Any call sign available for a name check? Over.
1: Yeah, Victor 1, give Oscar 1 a call again.

0: 3, Perth, officers, Oscar 2.
1: Oscar 2, Sierra 3.
0: Yeah, there's a male currently on platform 7. He's wanted by WA Police for a Form 5B report. They're trying to get a vehicle, but they're asking if we can possibly tie this male up or take him into custody. Yeah, sorry, I think it cut out. They're requesting that we detain this male for Form 5B, failed to report. He's currently on platform 7. They are trying to get a unit, but he's been monitored by City Watch on our cameras.
1: Yeah, roger. I think we're just a bit light on staff, over.
2: Perfect, is on their way.
0: Yeah, roger. Out to you, Perth Underground. Perth Underground, Oscar 2.
1: Oscar 2, Underground. We're walking up to 7.
0: Roger, thank you.

0: Hey, Roger, I take it to mail with the sunglasses on.
1: Yeah, Roger, confirm with the beige suitcase and looks like he's eating an orange.
0: Roger, wave pilot is coming up now.
1: Roger, thank you.

0: Snaffelt, Whitfield. Whitfield, ask one.
1: The one, Whitfield receiving.
0: And next up, service. Member of public's reported that unattended navy blue bag in the door 7-8 area. Are you able to assess that and deal with accordingly?
1: Roger, unattended bag area door 7-8.
2: Transit officers on the Midland Airport or Ellenbrook line able to intercept a down service that will be departing McIver in 2 minutes. Oscar 2.

0: PTA staff at Whitbread's member of public that rang through for the bags, going to identify it to you.
1: Oscar 2 location, please.
2: Yeah, Oscar 2 is Delta 4, currently departing Midland, over.
1: Roger. There was a male that's trespassed at MacIver in front of the last service and he attempted to board a service on platform 4. The driver's kicked him off. He's now underneath the shelter at MacIver. Looks like he's going to board the next Midland bound in 2 minutes. We'll let you know where he gets off.
2: Yeah, roger that.
1: Delta 11.
3: This is Whitford.
4: You go ahead, Whitford.
3: We found the back. What do you want to do?
4: Yeah, roger. Assess it as you normally would, and if necessary, lodge it lost property.
3: Roger.
1: Delta 14, Delta 14, what's your location?
5: Delta 14 at Bellazura.
1: Roger.
6: One, Oscar 1, this is train runners, picture 1. We are on the train, currently heading to Kyber. Do you want us to take a look at this mail?
1: Yeah, roger. He was on platform 4. He's just gone off property onto the cycle path now, so we'll let you know what he does. Maybe he's decided to get an Uber instead.
6: We'll be around there in a minute. We'll take a look. Let us know. Picture 1 out.

0: Victor 1, Victor 1, Oscar 2.
1: This is Victor 1 receiving, go ahead.
0: Looks like the male's departed and he's heading towards Aberdeen Street. Thanks anyway.
1: Oscar 2, Victor 1 out.

0: Delta 9, Oscar 2.
1: Oscar 2, Delta 9, passing Lakeland, south, over.
0: Yeah, roger.

0: 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CSA Perth, TBM.
1: CSA Perth, go.
0: Ian Blackburn's travelling today from Perth through to Claremont. He'll be arriving at Horseshoe 1 at about 2:50.
1: Roger, and confirm at 14:50 hours, over.
0: Roger, confirm 14:50.
1: TVM, we'll meet him.
0: CSA Claremont, CSA Claremont, TVM.
1: I'm Claremont receiving over. We'll wait for the call first.
0: Thank you, Claremont. And then furthermore, his return journey back to Perth will be at 18:30 hours. I'll email the forms to the Perth and Fremantle group bookings email.
1: Thank you, TVM, for that.

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0: We've got a camera on IC6 male in a blue jumper, black trouser, IC1 male wearing all grey, going down the escalator on the platform, no ticket shown, over.
1: Roger, camera drop.

0: on your location.
1: Delta 14 in Bella Zuda.
0: Yeah, roger. Next up service, just approaching Wyman Park. Report from the driver there. Extremely tall, I see 6 mile with his pants half hanging around down his ankles. Is playing loud music off his phone. I wonder if you could have a look.
1: So is that 1 in Bella Zuda.

0: CSA at Whiteman Park. CSA Whiteman Park, Oscar 1.
1: Yeah,
0: sitting,
1: go ahead,
0: Oscar. Yeah, Roger. I presume that male is still sitting behind the driver's cab there?
1: Yeah, that's affirmative, Oscar 1. I talked to the guy there. He said he's playing music on the phone. But according to the driver, he was yesterday got a big speaker. But yeah, she wants the guy to remove from the train. So I told her to go to Balajira Transit, waiting for the train. Over.
0: Yeah, Roger that. Yeah, transmitted Balajira. Can you just confirm for us if it's okay?
1: Sorry, I didn't get that. Can you repeat that again, Oscar?
0: Yeah, Roger. You have to confirm for us if that male on board is a MOCO, one of your regulars?
1: I haven't seen him at Whiteman Park before. He's a tall, 20 years old guy, actually 6 or.
0: Yeah, Roger, thanks for that, Whiteman Park. Delta 14, you copy that info?
2: Yeah, Oscar 1, I think we know this guy. His last name is Attar, A-T-A-R.

0: Niagara Pains. Roger, due to Lakeland's lift bay now, you've got a passenger coming down to Mandurah to switch around. Are you able to assist her?
1: Roger that. Can do. Mandurah.

0: days. At 14, you can cancel at Barajura. After you also want, stand by for a phone call.
1: Roger 14.

0: 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Fifth Priming. 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

0: customer service staff at Subiaco, Subiaco, Oscar 2.
1: Yes,
0: Subiaco. Roger, I can see you're still with the victim. We have found the CCTV footage of this incident. Is this female reporting this matter to WA Police, and have we obtained her details?
1: Playing on a mother. The mother's just arrived. I don't have her details at this stage, and no to the police.
0: Roger. Okay, so she doesn't want to take this any further. Is that correct?
1: I have asked her twice if she wants to make a statement, if she wants to talk to mum first.
0: Yeah, Roger. Okay, when mum arrives, if you can just keep us updated, please.
1: She's yet to walk over to the station.
0: Thank you.

0: base service, Amadeo.
1: Yeah, Amadeo, go ahead.
0: Hands up on the fake, please.
1: Yeah, Amadeo, stand by.

0: 8 States, Armadale, you can clear the camera. Thank you.
1: Roger, Armadale, clear.
2: Delta 9, Delta 9, Oscar 1.
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4: One, Delta 9, we're at Mandra, over.
2: Yeah, Roger.
4: One, Delta 9, would you like us to start heading to Willard? Over.
2: I'll just monitor this fella for now. It was the other male from the sort of fight beforehand. He just got himself bounced from the pub across the road.
4: That's one, Delta 9, received out.

SA Bayswater, CSA Bayswater, this is PGA Wrestling Power. 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JP Sajjad heading your way, door 3. Over.

Attention staff on the Fremantle Midland Airport and Ellenbrook lines, please be advised the Union Pacific is currently pulling into East Perth. Services will be delayed travelling westbound on those lines. In South.

0: stop at Mandra, stop at Mandra. This is one, over.
1: Mandra receiving, over.
0: Yeah, Mandra, the train just departed Warnbro towards you. Could you check for a lost phone in the last carriage of the train when it gets to you? Over.
1: Roger, lost phone, last check. Mandra.

Attention staff on the Fremantle, Midland, Ellenbrook and Airport lines. Your services are back on the move from East Perth, running up to 8 minutes late. In south.

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0: CSA Perth, this is Pins, over. Yeah, you're going to have an Ellenbrook train arrive on Platform 9 shortly. It'll be making a Ellenbrook service from Platform 9. I'll let you know the departure times shortly. 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
0: 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The driver on platform 1 is currently missing. Over.
1: Yeah, Roger. Thanks for that. Mandurah out.

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0: Wambora, this is Mantra, over.
1: Wambora, receiving, over.
0: Mr. Roger, with that phone, I have it in my hand, over.
1: Roger, the Hornet on the way to you, over.
0: Roger that, thank you. Mantra out.

0: Delta 3, Oscar 2.
1: Oscar 2, Delta 3 at Cunnington.
0: Perfect. Can you meet the next up service, please? Just departing Beckenham, a male has boarded with a dog. The dog's not on the lead, and we believe that the dog is not a service dog. The male is wearing a black cap, black jumper, black track pants, black shoes with a black bag, and a red balaclava around his face.
1: Copy. What's off?
0: He boards door 2.

0: 3. Can we please get cameras at Cannington on the up platform 1, door 3 area for the incoming train?
1: Roger, cameras are ready.

0: Osborne. This is Zero 2 for you. All.
1: Rev 125, go ahead.
0: And we are on the pass workers at the moment, and we get the complaint regarding the one lady just throwing the water here and there on site, the Sovi, and that lady just get off on the Malcolm. So can you have the camera access to have a look, because that lady just throw the bottle as the other teenage people as well. Oh.
1: Yeah, Roger, all I got out of those communication is a female has got off at Meltham and she's throwing water at another person. Is that correct?
0: That's correct. What exactly, we get the information from the member of the public, and that lady is 86, wearing the shorts, black shorts.
1: Yeah, Roger, were you on an up or a down service?
0: It's an up from the Malcolm station, and he just left the Malcolm station on that Allerbrook service, down service.
2: Delta 3. Wasn't really too keen to get bit by a dog, so just moved them off property. We can clear cameras though.
1: Yeah, don't blame me. Thank you, we'll clear.

0: Claremont, 10 Claremont, 10 press, over.
1: Claremont receiving, go ahead, over.
0: Ian traveling to Claremont, door number 1, train departing now. 10 to close out.

0: service staff at Wellard, Wellard Oscar 2.
1: Oscar 2, this is Wellard, over.
0: Yeah, I understand you called CMR to keep an eye on this male on CCTV. He has just fallen off the seating and hit his head. He's back on the seating, but can you possibly go down and just check he's okay?
1: Roger, Oscar 2, just going down now.

0: 2, this is Volado.
1: Okay, go ahead.
0: The male says he's fine. He just needs to board the train, so.
1: Roger, thank you. Do we know where this male's traveling to?

0: 2, this is Willard. The gentleman keeps smiling. He doesn't want to respond to what.
1: Roger, thank you. Can you just remain on the platform until that mail boards the service? I'm just a bit concerned that he's may going to fall or trip or slip before he boards that service again.
0: Roger, hold on.

0: Alpha 2, this is Willard. The mail has just boarded the train towards Perth. Over.
1: Willard.
2: Yeah. PDA Willard will stop in Willard. Is he going all the way to the city? Do we know?
0: He wouldn't say. He just kept smiling. He wouldn't say. He's intoxicated. He boarded door 7.
2: Roger.

0: Airline, go ahead.
1: Object as well. We are on Beckenham currently, door 84.
0: So you on an up or a down service?
1: On up service, over.
0: Yeah, roger, and do you know what this sharp object is?
1: That's a cutter, actually, over.
0: Roger, Delta 3, Delta 3, Oscar 2.
2: Oscar 2, Delta 3, we went for a drive, we're just near Queen's Park area, we'll start heading that way.
0: Yeah, roger, they're currently on the up service, it's just departed Beckenham, so you could possibly meet it at Queen's Park if that's closer.
2: Okay, copy. Did we get any confirmation of what this sharp object is in his hand?
0: Yeah, we believe we heard cutter. That's unconfirmed, but please acknowledge that this male is in possession of something sharp, possibly a cutter.
2: Copy, we acknowledge.

0: guys, this is Red 491.
1: Go ahead.
0: Can you take an ID shot of IC6 male wearing black skinny, pink jumper, holding the black bag, black pants, and green bag with him? Over.
1: Yeah, whereabouts, mate?
0: Carrington Station, platform 2, over.
1: Ah, thank you. Rebby's at Cannington, camera 207 at this time.
0: That's left on my arm.
2: Delta 3, can you see anything sharp in this gentleman's hands? We're just going past the park now.
1: Not at this time, no.
2: Copy.
1: He is hanging around on the platform for a full description for you. IC6 male, pink quilted jumper with unicorns on, black beanie, black bottoms, black shoes.

0: Southwest. They were on that train from Beckenham to Cannington, Delta 3.
1: Revenue staff at Cannington, Cannington, Oscar 2. Revenue staff on the platform at Cannington, Delta 3 are trying to contact you.
2: Delta 3, this is F49, go ahead.
0: Yeah guys, just to confirm, because we're here now, did he have something sharp in his hand that you think may be a weapon or a blade of sorts? We just need to know, please.
2: The sharp object he put in is in the pocket, not at the moment, over.
0: Are you with him right now?
2: I'm on the platform next to him, over.
0: Okay.
3: Yeah, Delta 3 based individuals on the Armidale side of the escalators, rep staff at the top of the escalators.
2: Camera on Cannington Station platform, over.
3: Yeah, camera's are up. We're watching.

0: Delta 3, where's a good spot for a search?
1: Delta 3, if you come back towards the Armidale end of the platform, on the escalators. Roger, anywhere along there. Got bench seating there with property on the bench seat.

Delta 3, base. Further more guys, the shopping bag properties on the fence seating just inside of you there also belongs to him, and the backpack.

0: Carmel Station.
1: Yeah, Roger. Helmscott Station, basically same spot as earlier on. They got somebody else looking like they passed that out of that bench again.
0: We're heading to Helmscott now.
2: On platform 1, Cannington. Do you want to just go downstairs and see if Cannington staff are rigged up? We might need one for assistance.

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0: 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There is a IC3 couple, they are arguing.
1: Yeah, Midland, cameras are up.

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1: They've had receiving, go ahead.
0: We have Catherine, mobility impaired, door 4, just part of Cannington, over.
1: That Catherine in door 4, CSF Perth out.

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1: Go ahead. 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
0: Base, you can cancel the camera. The couple is going towards the car park.
1: Yeah, copy.
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1: CHFO is receiving, go ahead.
0: CHFO, could you please arrange a cleaner for a spill near Econ 1 Fairgate, over.
1: CHFO, that's out.

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1: Yeah, cameras are up.

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1: Copy, clear.
2: Can I have Canberra to Glenbrook, platform 1 is two children riding bike cycles.
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2: This is Stratford 2. Can I have camera at Glenbrook platform 1? There's two juveniles riding a bicycle. We advise them don't ride, but they don't listen.
3: Stand by, Glenbrook. Glendalough, cameras are up.

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0: Your base Delta 14 going code 01 on Elbrook line. We got Whiskey Tango 9588 and 9344. We are in street 503 with 14 spawn. Over.
1: Yeah, copy that, Delta 14. Have a good shift.
0: Yeah, thank you, base Delta 14 out.
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3: TSA Perth, TSA Perth, Claremont staff.
2: Claremont staff, TSA Perth, could you please check the Fremantle at left short and say the Dagenham for Claremont at left shortly for a smart rider in the front car behind the driver, over.
3: That was very quiet. Would you rather say that again?
4: Claremont staff, this is Perth Assistant. Can you please look behind the driver's cab on your next service in for a white wallet? It'll have a smart rider in it. It's behind the driver's cab.
3: Roger, white wallet behind driver's cab, next service is in Claremont.

0: Mountain Staff, Fremantle Staff, CSA Perth, over.
1: Fremantle Staff, receiving.
0: Yeah, Fremantle, you've got Catherine coming your way who would like some assistance, please. She will be door 5, service just left Perth, over.
1: Can you go again, please? It's unreadable.
0: Fremantle, you've got Catherine coming your way who would like some assistance at your station. She will be door 5, service just left Perth, over.

0: 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CSA Perth, Claremont Stop.
1: Hello, HK1.
0: CSA Perth, Claremont Stop. Nothing found on the service going into Fremantle. I shall check the next one and the train data for.
2: CSA Perth, this is CSA Platform 7.

Your missing wallet and smart rider, I do believe, was found by the persons of interest. They just got it off the returning Ellenbrook train.

0: Suicide Perth base.
1: Perth receiving base.
0: Yeah, Rogers. Perth, by chance, have you had a mobile phone handed in as lost property in the last, say, 30 minutes from a train off the Armidale line?
1: The negative, sorry, base.
0: Yeah, Roger.
2: Coburn, Oscar 2.
3: Coburn receiving.
2: Yeah, I know you've just started, but we've got a security web chat. A group of IC3 teenagers yelling at people on the platform. I believe they've just got in the lift and now they're going upstairs, maybe going through your fare gates at the moment.
3: Okay,

0: November 1, this is Rev 212, are you available for IMS?
1: Rev 213, November 1, you can give me a call.

0: Delta 3 base.
1: Delta 3, Cunnington.
0: Yeah, roger, guys. You're the one that dealt with that individual for the box cutter earlier, yes?
1: Yeah, copy.
0: Yeah, roger, by chance, did he have a mobile phone with that property where you were searching him?
1: He had a mobile phone in the right pocket of his bag that I showed to him, and I said, here's your phone, and he said it's not his phone. He did say he lost his other one, but he wasn't willing to wait for us to check.
0: Yeah, roger. Yeah, then give us a call.
1: Yeah, Dinah.

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1: Go ahead.
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0: Jet base, 15 going 01 on the Thorn Coburn link. 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

0: Claremont, Oscar 2.
1: Oscar 2, Claremont.
0: Claremont, can you please attend bus stand number 1? 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It appears the bus is leaving now. Maybe just head out that side if you don't mind. I don't know if the guy's around.
1: Roger, we just have a change out that we will quickly do and then we'll head over to bus stand 1.
0: Roger, I'll keep you updated.
1: Roger, thank you, Officer 2.
2: Basic Delta 8. 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Thank you.
3: Copy that. Have a good
0: shift. Claremont, Oscar 2. That bus is waiting for you, bus stand 1.
1: Roger. We'll head over now.
0: Thank you.
2: Base, that was 12.
4: Go ahead, 12.
2: 012, going to code 01 on the Armidale line, utilising Whiskey Tango 6086 and 9348 in fleet number 507, contactable on Delta 12 mobile, over.
3: Copy that, Delta 12, have a good shift.
2: Base, Delta 12 out.
5: Perth staff, Oscar 2.
2: Oscar 2, Perth staff, reporting.
5: Can you head over to the escalator leading down to the underpass, platforms 8-9? There's an intoxicated male. He's fallen on the escalator. He is being assisted by revenue, but maybe your presence is needed.
2: Oscar 1, Claremont.
0: One receiving.
2: Yeah, could you just let train control know that we can't do any change outs coming while we're at the bus stand 1?
6: Fremantle staff, this is ref 219, over. Central staff, can you meet at door number 3 for incoming service from Perth to Fremantle at door number 3 for ticketing issue? Over.
7: General staff, this is 158, over.
2: Cameras at Gosnell, platform 2, over.
3: Yes, that was it.
5: Bass and Dean, Oscar 2.
2: $28. Oscar 2, Bass and Dean, go.
5: Roger, can you meet your next up service? It's probably almost on your platform. Got a security web chat. All we've got is a kid who keeps swinging on the handrails, disturbing people. He's wearing a jersey with 23 on the back. Sorry, I don't have a door number or a carriage number.
7: General staff, 0158, over.
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7: 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Miss Davidson, over.
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10: Oscar 1, Bastien, we've had a talk to the individual. 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
1: Yeah, base, tune up, we're clear.
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0: Chinedown staff, this is Pins, over.
1: 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I'm assuming you meant the Chinedown on platform 6, over.
0: Yeah, sorry, my mistake. 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
1: 55,
0: same. We've just had a police job come up for your station. It was a 000 call. There's not much information on it. A female caller stated she was at Stirling train station and someone has smashed. Not sure what's been smashed, if someone's been smashed or a car's been smashed. Can you possibly have a look around your station? We are having a look on CCTV and just see if there's any female that needs any assistance.
1: Roger, receive that.

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1: 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Have a good shift.

0: Airways, over in Gustav.
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0: Please, please, this is Zahir. Just jump off the track towards going towards third side. Can you have camera on that guy? He's wearing black shirt on a e-scooter.
1: Yeah, maybe next time I'm late with that, mate. We'll get cameras up.
2: He's on a bicycle riding up in the Purway towards Coburn.
1: Yeah, we've got him on camera.
3: Receiving.
4: Sterling Star, Sterling Star, this is Rev 186.
3: Chasing Coburn, over.
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0: flight, first off.
1: First off, go ahead.
0: Okay, first off, can we just get cameras up in the forecourt next to Wellington Street, just assisting every lady that's fallen down?
1: Yeah, stand by.

Perth East Oscar 2. Comms, can you possibly head out the front of Platform 5 fare gates, and then if you turn to the right underneath the eaves, there was a male sitting there earlier. He's left a pair of scissors and what looks like a clip seal bag. Unsure what's in the clip seal bag. I believe it was Neville Binder. He was dealt with by day shift staff.

0: Oscar 2, Perth Assist, over.
1: Perth Assist.
0: And did you say those scissors were to the right of the entrance to Platform 5, over?
1: Roger, the male's returned. He's wearing the burgundy jumper and navy pants. Looks like he's got his clip steel bag and his scissors on the ground.
0: Received, over.
2: This is Delta 2, over.
3: Delta 2, go ahead.
2: Echo 01, we're on the Armadale line. We have radios Whiskey Tango 9164 and Whiskey Tango 9417. We are the fleet number 73 and we're available on Delta 2 mobile. 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
3: Yeah, copy that. Have a good shift.

0: 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He's still around the corner smoking his bong.
1: Yeah, that's the same with the driver. Last call time, were you after MacGyver?
0: Negative.

0: Coburn, Coburn, Oscar 2.
1: 2 Coburn receiving.
0: Can you possibly head out to your bus bay, TP3297, doing a 520 route at stand 8, has the hazard lights on. They have a female on board who spilt alcohol and she's just being a nuisance.
2: This is Coburn, we're out of the bus bay, we'll go check it out, over.

0: Go ahead.
1: We have cameras at the bus stand 8.

0: first staff. If you still had cameras on us on 8, we can clear.
1: We're on our way. Will that be job on 8?

0: left in the forecourt, Oscar 2. Spoken to Perth DOS. We're going to put a catch up on for this now, and police will come pick him up for his breach of mobile notice.
1: Okay.

0: Perth East, Perth Assist Wilson, Oscar 2.
1: That's
0: it. Yeah, not sure if you're aware, but this male is a known AIDS carrier.

0: staff, Bayswater staff, this is airport PKA.
1: Bayswater receiving.
0: I have a mum here, she's looking for her son, he's 13 years old, he'll be approaching a station soon on the airport line. He's wearing a grey tracksuit pants with the word Gap. He's maybe 150 centimetres tall, black hair, slightly large build. He's with another teenager, taller, orange high-vis vest. The mum would like him to get off that train, if that's possible, and she'll come and pick him up.
1: Gotcha. Have we got a name for the child?
0: His name is Jabria, and I saw him getting into door one, first carriage.
1: We'll notify you when we have the child.
0: Thank you.

0: Bayswater, Bayswater. This is airport. Has that train arrived yet?
1: Airport staff, are you chasing Bayswater?
0: Correct. I'm just wondering if that train had arrived yet.
1: No lost child here.
0: Yeah, roger that. Does that mean the train's already come and gone?
1: The train has come and gone. We're waiting for the next.
0: Roger that. That it would have been the train that's already gone.
1: We checked that train. There was no one matching that description.

0: Bird staff, Oscar 2.
1: Oscar 2, Bird staff, returning.
0: CAD number when you're ready. Roger, 366-843,
1: 366-843. 366-843,
0: receive,
1: first stop out.
0: Roger.

0: base, due up, cameras up, by the office.
1: Move 1 mile.
2: Yeah, stand by. Cameras are up.

0: you're not clear, thanks for your time.
1: Yeah, copy, clear.
2: Auburn Grove, Oscar 2, can one of you just give me a call regarding that trespasser, please?
1: Yeah.
2: Thank you.

Bates, Murdoch. Can I have cameras platform 1 towards the north side, female Caucasian with a plant, with a black pram, black headphones, black jumper, black jeans, pink thongs. Over.

0: Underground South, Underground South Base. Yeah, I don't know if you heard my messages in the underpass. We've had the IC-1 juvenile just cycle all the way down the underpass, weaving in and out of people. He completely ignored all three long lines.
1: Received. Go have a word.
0: Yeah, just about to get in the lift. Black t-shirt, white helmet.
1: Save that, thank you.

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1: That's the one.
0: Thank you.

0: base, Delta 9.
1: Delta 9, go ahead.
0: Please get an ID shot of the male at Wellard Station at the Fairgate.
1: Oh, I suppose so. Yeah, that's that way.
0: Fassendean, Midland.
2: Yeah.
0: Go ahead, Midland, Fassendean.
3: Mental health issues that she wanted to go towards Midland, and we gave her the all clear to go towards Midland. She said she would behave on the service.

0: Strange Space, CSA Underground, over.
1: Go ahead, mate.
0: If anyone enters the stairwell towards Tunnel 2, or if someone's just accidentally meant on that door.
1: Man in the blue with the buzz cut bullet thing.

0: underground, clear on the juvenile with a bicycle.
1: Yeah, copy. Further to last on the door at Tunnel 2, it does look as if he tries to handle.
2: Sorry, mate. Could you repeat?
1: Yeah, apologies. Somebody cut over me. It doesn't look as if that male did try to open that door on review.
2: Yeah, let's see. Thank you.
3: Once white hole leaves station to the forecourt.
1: Copy that.

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1: 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Roger, clean cameras. 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
1: Yeah, base, roger that, receive. Thank you.

0: space, need cameras at Urban Groove Frigate 1IC1. Mail just into the station without ticket. Over.
1: Yes, number.

0: Oban Grove, have you got a further description than white male?
1: AC1 female having a red hair, carrying a bag, blue shirt, black jeans.
0: Okay. Cameras are up.
2: Nice silver gross stuff. You can clear the cameras there. That was a female hopping on the train. Match that description.
0: Okay, clear.

0: base underground. 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
1: Down by tunnel 2. It's a group of 4. It's the female.
0: Thanks.
1: Sorry, I'll clarify further. It's the shorter female.

0: 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Base. 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Cameras up. By the staircase.
1: Yeah, stand by, Dunlop.

0: Sites F1.
1: Go ahead.
0: Confirming you have cameras at the platform 5 fare gates with the transit dealing with the IC3.
1: Negative. Never called for. Cameras are now up.
2: Underground, you can clear if you had cameras. Thank you.
1: Copy, underground, clear.

0: Yeah, man. Okie dokie, what is your...
1: 1 Oscar 1 Fairs, code 12, over.
2: Yeah, Oscar 1's on the phone at the minute. We'll pass the message on.

0: on the ground staff. Do you need any assistance from us?
1: On the ground staff, ground staff, we just need a female officer to the holding cell for a search.
0: So we'll make our way.
2: Yeah, we're on our way, here's what you've requested.
1: Yeah, received out to the underground staff. Did you receive that last?
0: Saved underground, standing down.

0: Please, please, yes, underground, over.
1: Go ahead.
0: Please, please, yes, underground. Can you review someone just turn off the escalators or they turn it by themselves or going up on Murray Street, over?
1: Yes, number.

0: granted, this is if they turned up on their own.
1: Railway base, my driver's staff.
0: Go ahead.
1: We got cameras up on platform one. It looked like some IC3s through something. I don't know if it was at the train or at the shelter. You review footage for us?
0: Yeah, stand by.

0: McIver South, McIver South, please.
1: McIver South, proceeding.
0: Yeah, we got it bookmarked on 303. Trying to work out what it was. It definitely comes from off property and from a height.
1: Yeah, roger that. We've had a couple of people tell us it was sand, but it looks like it's a container filled with little sandy rocks, like limestone, that was thrown.
0: Yeah, copy. I think it's definitely nobody on our platform. Comes from behind the shelter.
1: Yeah, roger that. Two of the young girls that are now over on platform two said that it was possibly the guy in the red shirt, red t-shirt.

0: Lion 10, PTA 67, over. PTA 67, the Fremantle service has just departed. The train says Claremont, over.
1: Roger, thanks for that. Did you call me before? Sorry, my my phone system kind of had a freak out moment and then it hung up, over.
0: Yes, that was me, over.
1: Roger, thanks for that. I'll pass that on. In town.

0: PJ Underground, over.
1: Go ahead.
0: Can I please get cameras on the three juveniles going down the escalator towards the platform? One's wearing a puff jacket, one's wearing a blue cap. None of them had tickets, over.

0: Yeah, copy. Cameras are up on there. They've just boarded door L5116.
1: Underground, clear cameras.
0: Copy, clear. Is that on the juveniles in the underground?
1: Yes, that's on the male from the escalators.
0: Roger, copy.
2: Base Peter underground, you can also clear on those juveniles. They would have hopped on the service, over.
0: Yeah, copy.

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0: Highway 52 at Edgewater, north of the station, underneath the bridge near Hodges Drive. I believe we've just had a car hit the barrier. Are you guys able to zoom in and see if you can see anything?
1: Yeah, I'll have a look. Mandra South, Mandra South, PD Underground, over.

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1: 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It's already in a lost property.
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0: off Edward and South Base.
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1: Go ahead.
0: Releasing one female from custody, over.
1: Yeah, copy.
2: CSA Perth, Clermont. CSA Perth receiving, go ahead, Clermont. CSA Perth, Clermont. You have Ian Blackburn, I believe, on service coming to you. He is door 4 on a C series. Series number is 136.
3: Ian Blackburn, door 4. Thank you, Clermont. CSA Perth out.

0: underground, all green stuff. We did couldn't manage to find that missing smart rider, mate.
1: Bull Creek received, thank you.
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0: South at Stirling, Stirling Oscar 2.
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0: Can you possibly head out to your bus interchange? I had a call from the depot saying there was kids out there with fishing rods and they were standing in front of buses and pretending to fish in your bus bay. Apparently it was outside the stand for 425 bus.
1: 425 bus, we'll check it out.

0: base, base, CSA Perth, over.
1: Yeah, go ahead.
0: Yeah, base, I'm on my way to the bus port VIP in Blackburn. Could you please inform security, over?
1: Yeah, I'll let them know.
0: Your base, CSA Perth, up.
2: 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Fremantle, bus stand 10, bus number 3590, abusive male on the bus.

0: November 1, November 1, Tango 31, over.
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0: Anyone else available for IMS? 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

0: Base, this is Slab 15, camera set Fremantle Thicket.
1: Yes, stand by.
2: Base, this is Tango 81. Can we get cameras on platform 1 at Ballarat Station, please? Door number 2, thanks, for a no valid ticket.
1: Yes, stand by, Ballarat.
2: Base, cancel that request for cameras at Ballarat. Door 40.
1: Copy, cancel. Yeah, Fremantle, we've got partial cameras up, massively obstructed.
3: Tango 31, over.
1: Go ahead.
3: Tango 31.
1: Go ahead.
3: Currently on a Midland down service. Entering Success Hill, I believe. We're going to ride it through to Guildford. We're going to have a code 12 for a false detail. Can you have cameras up door A, please? Over. At Guildford, that is.
1: Yeah, copy. Cameras up and ready.

Victor at Glenbrook Fairgate. This is Tango 81. Have you left 4 IC3 male free ride on the train?

0: officer at Ellenbrook. This is Tango 81. Tango 81, Sierra 14, confirmed they have not been let on for free. They have not been given free travel. Thank you.
1: Mate, you could just confirm your cameras on the down.
2: Yeah, cameras are up, mate.

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1: Oscar 2, Kennington receiving.
0: Roger, can you just check your next up service, please? It's just left Beckenham. Apparently there was a fight on board. It's the back set, but the front part of the back set. Somebody complained, and just do a welfare check to make sure everybody's fine.
1: Hold it.
0: Roger, thanks.

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0: 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Door 3 and 4, there's a missing smart rider.
2: Yeah, we'll check that next down.

0: 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Jump Guard Tango 21, can you check the next service coming into you on the down? Door 3 and 4, there's a missing smart rider.
1: Okay, yeah, we'll check that next down.
0: Yeah, roger that, thank you.

0: 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Are you free for your name check?
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1: Unit calling for base, go again. Somebody cut you off.
2: Base, who's Canning?
1: Yeah, Canning, go ahead.

0: Kennington, Kennington, Oscar 2.
1: Oscar 2, Kennington receiving.
0: Ken, what if you just give us a quick call regarding this incident, please?
1: Oscar 2.

0: underground stuff, mate.
1: Stand by.
0: Yeah, we got Mel sat down by Tunnel 2. He may well just be sat charted, it's fine, but he's now missed three trains in a row. Would somebody possibly be able to go down and do a welfare check on him?
1: Yeah, copy that.
2: Burswood, Oscar 2.
3: Oscar 2, Burswood receiving.
2: Burswood, your next up service. It should be pulling on your platform now. It's going to be there for a while. Just check the back set for us. There may have been some kids who deployed OC spray on the back set. Can you please check both carriages in the back set and see if you can see or smell anything so we can let your train driver know?
3: Yeah,

0: Oscar 2, Burswood.
1: Oscar 2 receiving.
0: Oscar 2, Burswood. Just had a check of the whole train. No one has made a complaint and no smell or anything visible.
1: Roger, confirming no OC on the service. Thank you.

0: Claremont South, Claremont South, PTA Econ 1, over.
1: This is Claremont South, go ahead.
0: South, have you descended a black bag in the last 7 or so, over.
1: That's a negative on the black bag, that's a negative.
0: Just Econ 1 out.

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1: Message receiving.
0: Message, Tango 52, door 3, next down 10 metres, possible code 12.
1: Door 3.
0: Tango 52, witness, door 3, cameras.
1: As you wait, did you left camera? Yeah, we've got cameras are up.

0: debate Paul Freed cameras up on the platform towards Mandarin, speaking to a male with a black hat, black backpack, Everlast jumper about smoking.
1: Paul Freed, stand by.
2: Paul Freed, cameras are up.

0: Stadium staff, Stadium staff, RAV 210, over. Stadium staff, on your next down service at door 6, we've got a group of males who are drinking on the train, over.
1: Yes, so how far out are you now, roughly?

0: Base 3, cameras up to stadium platform 6, door 6.
1: Roger, cameras are up. Hey.

0: 3, Delta 9, stand by, I'll call you back in a sec.
1: Yeah, received, we'll be waiting.

0: Minnesota 3. We're going to make our way to stadium as a precaution.
1: Roger.
2: Westwood.
3: Oscar 2 receiving.
2: To Oscar 2 Westwood, we have a train down to stadium in 2 minutes. Keep us posted if they need us.
3: Roger.

0: Burswood, Oscar 2, maybe just jump on your next service. There's about 5 offenders and 2 officers.
1: Oscar 2, Oscar 2, Burswood, message received. Train service coming in now, hold on.
0: Roger, thank you.
2: Oscar 1, MacArthur Staff, we got a Coburn service in 6 minutes.
0: Roger, I think it's enough, guys. Delta's also attending. Thank you.
2: Is that?

0: Oscar 1, Stadium Star. We're all good for now. We'll just monitor. Over.
1: Roger, thank you.
0: 2 Oscar 2, Burswood, would you like us to still hit the stadium or...
1: Stadium. Yeah, negative, you guys can stand down. Thank you.

0: South, first off, Oscar 2.
1: Oscar 2, first off.
0: Can you possibly meet the service that's just pulled into platform 4? We had a security web chat saying there's a lady with strange behaviour making a mess and leaving food like popcorn everywhere. She's not all there. Sorry, Perth staff, I don't have a rail car number, I don't have a description, and I don't have a door number.
2: Cameras, trespassers.
1: Goswell, stand by.

0: Gosnells, cameras are off.
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0: Gosnells, Gosnells, Delta 2, about
2: 5 minutes out, over. Myself, the Bull Creek, you get the cameras, thank you.
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0: Earth underground. 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
1: Underground. The cameras are up on that female.
2: Shot. 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

0: channel 02, just watch out behind you. 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
1: Delta 2, Oscar 1, just your ETA, two Gauzies, please.
2: Oscar 1, Delta 2, we're about 4 or 5 minutes out, over.
1: Roger.
0: Any train riders close to Gosnell, 02?

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Yeah. And it's first past

0: Base PTA on the ground.
1: Yeah, on the ground, go ahead.
0: Is on the young juvenile at the fair gate on Rain Square side with the black hoodie on. She's just spitting down from the concourse to the platform.
1: Roger, sorry, where is he now?
0: He's at the fair gate. She's got a gold chain, shorts, white shoes and black hoodie, reddish coloured hair.
1: Yeah, Roger, cameras are up.

Gott.

0: Underground, Perth Underground, Oscar 2.
1: Oscar 2.
0: Not sure if the Mandurah bound service has already arrived, but if it hasn't, can you please meet the service in from Leaderville? A male boarded in door 3. He's wearing a camo jacket with a bum bag, black pants and grey hair in a bun. Put his legs over the edge at Leaderville and the trains had to stop.
1: Yeah, roger that.
2: Yeah, Gosnells from Tier 2.
3: Calls receiving.
2: I know you're busy, but officer over to me to remove that block if you want to get the trains going.

0: Space Base Goslin.
1: Perez feeding Goslin.
0: Space Goslin, are you just able to check the track of surrounding Goslin Station and just help me confirm that there are other members of the public on the track, please?
1: Roger, we'll have a look.
2: Staff, this is underground staff.
3: Go ahead, underground.
2: Hey, organizer cell, we've got one under arrest.
3: Yeah, sorry, underground, go again.
2: Hostile one, disregard.

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Grognor's base.

0: female officer at Gosnells based.
1: Gosnells receiving.
0: Roger, having a look around, can't see anyone on the fairway. There is a stationary up service at Dorothy Street. I'm not sure if that's related to the block or that driver's anything, but we can't see anything at the moment.
1: Yeah, Roger that. We're in the process of lifting that block now.

0: space. Staff at Gosnell Space.
1: Help Gosnell, over.
0: Yeah, just prior to that lead up to the trespass. So the mail was presently on the platform, seated on the stainless steel hoop, earth end of the platform with the bike pump in his backpack. He was a victim of an assault on the down main side. So I'm not sure whether that's led to the trespass.
1: The mail that I'm looking at 12 o'clock right now.
0: Yeah, roger. One leaning up against the stainless steel hoop

0: sign, any call sign about it for a name check. This is Delta 2 at Gosnells, over.
1: Call 02, 6291. Tango 72, Tango 72, Oscar 1.
2: Evening.
1: Roger, can you guys get off at Rockingham with that fella? Waypool will attend.
2: We'll get up at Rockingham.
1: Roger, I'll give you the CAD number when he pops up.
2: Base, Clear Bull Creek.
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0: Tango 72, Rockingham, you on up or down?
1: Up, C series, very rear of the train.
0: Up or down?
1: Up, they're on the up.
2: Rockingham, Oscar 1. Rockingham, Oscar 1.
0: Go ahead, Rockingham.
2: Rockingham, can you just write down the CAD number for 72, please? Tell me when you're ready.

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1: Understood. Hey, Goldsville Street Info, we've got cameras on the other side of the P-gate. Sites and action about to happen.

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1: 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Can you please start making your way down to Cosmos?
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2: Hawk 5.
4: 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Sorry, we're a bit busy. We'll have a look when we can.
5: Thank you.
2: Hawk 5 outside the toilet, going towards Horseshoe.

0: in Horseshoe now at the fare gate. I see three female in camo with a hair cap.
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0: Said Waypole we're after earlier.
1: Yeah, that's correct. November 1, November 1, available for name check.

53, can I have cameras off at Glendalough, down in the foyer? Glendalough, foyer, standby. Cameras are up.

0: 53, smart cameras off at Glendalough, down in the foyer. Glendalough, foyer, standby. Cameras are up. Underground base.
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0: 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Do they have a CAD or anything associated, or is it just a separate issue?

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0: Roger, received. 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

0: 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Can we get cameras up just by the shelter talking to a male about urinating at the end of the platform?
1: Rosewood, you have cameras.

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2: Any other transit officers close to Burswood, Oscar 2?

0: Delta 3, Oscar 2.
1: Delta 3, we're at Stadium. We're going to head to Birdswood now.
0: Roger, please do.
2: We've just departed a big park. Do you want us to turn around?
0: When's your next service to Birdswood?
1: Oscar 2, sorry to interrupt. Stadium staff have a service now to Birdswood. They're going to get on as well.
0: Yeah, Roger, jump on. Looks like they're trying to maybe get details from a large mail. It's not going very well.
3: Oscar 177, we're at Birdswood.
0: Roger, thank you. Stadium, you can stand out.

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1: Clear Auburn Grove.
0: Yeah, Oscar 1, this is Tango 72 at Rockingham.
2: Oscar 1 receiving.
0: Seeing if Delta has been arranged to head to Rockingham, yes, just in case.
2: Can you just go again, please?
0: Just checking if you've organised a Delta to head to Rockingham, just in case it's going to take a while.
2: I'll let you know.

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0: Hey guys, do you need deltas at this time?
1: Delta's clear, cameras over.
0: Roger, Delta's clear.

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0: Over, and can we just get cameras up platform 2 incoming down servers, door 6?
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0: Spencer, this is Tango 76, over. Tango 76, we are coming up in your next bus service. Do you need us to hop off for assistance, over?
1: Negative, it's all sorted out.
0: Copy that, over.

Zulu, the camera's up on platform one, over. North standby. Gosnell's cameras are up.

0: Tango 81, you cut yourself off cameras, what station? At Mount Morgan Station, please. Roger, Mount Lawley, stand by. Mount Lawley, cameras are up.
1: EQ stop. Receiving, go ahead.

0: 1, Alpha 1, this is PTA Prep 15, over.
1: PTA Prep 15, this is Alpha 1.
0: Your assistance at platform 5, please.
1: We're on our way. Alpha 1 out.

Murdoch, camera's front entrance, please. Murdoch, standby. Cameras are up at Murdoch.

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1: Send.
0: Do you have any train riders on board the up service that just departed your station?
1: Yes, limited.
0: Train riders on board up service just departed Joondalup, Oscar 1. Tango 54, CMR operators just monitoring a group of males at Greenwood train station platform 1. Looking to board a service towards Perth. The group are consuming alcohol, have long lined them, not responding, not too sure if they're just ignoring it or it's not working. But there is one male in the group. He is described as wearing a black hat, black hooded jumper, black shorts, white socks, white sneakers. He's just sitting on the edge of the platform with his legs over the edge. If you can have a chat to him when you guys get there.
1: Roger, are they Perth then, or Yanchabang?
0: They're about in the middle.

0: Boston, Tier 2.
1: Receiving, go ahead, Tier 2.
0: Yeah, do you want to come to the office until we get this paperwork done?

0: say Delta 9, can you ID shot mail at Murdoch, please?
1: Roger. He just turns around on 903.

Tango 54, Oscar 1. Go ahead, Oscar 1. That male has now moved away from the edge of the platform. However, he has urinated off the edge of the platform onto the freeway through the fence line.

0: Tango Star on the way to Greenwood Base.
1: Where is that?
0: Roger, just further to, most of the group haven't been drinking on the platform and we've just had a second urinator.
1: Yeah, roger that.
2: Base, this is PTA. Can I get cameras at the fare gates, please? Over.
0: EQ, standby.
3: Murdoch, you can clear, thank you.
0: Clear, Murdoch.
3: Tango 54, squad.
1: Right on for one.
3: The second urinator is black hood, black pants, white socks, white sneakers, no hat. He boarded door

0: We've got cameras up on the fair gate. Yeah, copy. Clear.
1: Thanks, Phase Delta 3.
2: Receiving Delta 3, go ahead.
1: Base Delta 3, code 01, Armadale Line, Whiskey Tangos 9557 and 9292 in Fleet 386 in contact 13's phone, over.
2: Received, thank you, Delta 3, cameras online, have a great shift.

male that's leaving now. Warwick, Tango 54, can you get that male that just left door 7?

0: Faithful Staff, Red 210, over.
1: 210, you cut over about five people now, mate.

0: MacArthur stop, MacArthur stop, Alpha 1. MacArthur stop, Alpha 1.
1: Alpha 1, this is November 1. MacArthur stop is currently in the office.
2: Jack, the rookie.
0: November 1, Alpha 1. Is there any transits at MacArthur? Because we just have a medical on board coming in at door 5 in the next coming in service. The male's saying he's got chest pain.
1: Alpha 1, November 1. I'm not sure. MacArthur staff is currently in the office, so yeah.
3: Alpha 1 from MacArthur staff in the office. It might be prudent to bring them into the city. It'll be a better response for that then.

0: off of that stop, Alpha 2. Coming in with the medical, this is Tango 31. We'll assist. What platform are you coming into? Over.
1: Yeah, Tango, we have just arrived at MacGyver, platform number 1, heading into Perth, door 6, with an IC3 male.
0: Copy that, so you'll be coming into platform 5 on Perth. We'll meet you there at door 6.
2: CSA Perth, this is Horseshoe 1. Would you be able to come to assist? We've lost property. Over.
3: This is CSA Changeout. I will be on my way to get that

0: Yeah, it's Tango in the city on platform 5, Alpha 1. Just letting you know, the male is talking to us at the moment. He is saying he needs to go to the hospital, but yeah, we'll liaise when we get in.
1: Copy that, mate. We'll meet you in a moment and just go from there. Tango 31, as a caution, camera's up, platform 5, door 6, service coming in, over.
2: Roger, cameras will be up.

Underground Oscar 2. Underground. Could you just check downstairs, train control call, there's a male, black hoodie, jeans, white sneakers. He was really close to the edge of the property, tunnel 2 side. Take a look. Roger, I see one male.

0: Beaufort base. Just want to confirm someone's hit the duress in the office by accident.
1: All good. Yeah, we can do this. Thank you.

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0: Cannington staff, this is Oak Street. There appears to be a domestic happening at Bird Base of your escorters. Yeah, roger that, we just saw it, we're going now. Cannington, can we get cameras up in the foyer, please?
1: Roger, cameras are on.

0: staff manager now at Gap Line, please check your connections. We've got an open mic.
1: Rockingham, Rockingham, Oscar 1.
2: Rockingham.
1: Rockingham, service just left Wallard, heading your way. In the middle of the carriage, it's an IC3 or an IC6 male baseball cap. He's threatening members of public and he's yelling out abuse, so if you can just stick your head in and have a quick look for me, please. That's all we've got, no door numbers, no nothing, just in the middle of the train.
2: Rockingham, understood.
3: Cameras open, turn on the concourse, please.
4: Eglinton, stand by.
3: Okay, this is Cannington, clear cameras, please.
4: Roger, Cannington, out to you, Eglinton, cameras are up.

0: Midland based.
1: Yeah, there's Midland, 7 cent
0: door. Roger, just platform 3, got an alarm for a mechanic room door that's been left open. Have you got any techies there that you can confirm?
1: Negative, as for Zeno, but we will do a 3-4.
0: Yeah, Roger, I can't see anything unless it's back of house. It's on the platform you're on now. Be that room that the driver just went in.
2: Would be the toilet.

0: Base, Rockingham, using Cancer cameras, platform 2. Oscar 1, Tango 72 has ridden the train down towards Mandra, speaking to the German.
1: Roger, thank you.
2: Roger, clear Rockingham.
3: Delta 13, we're all good at Eglinton, thank you.
4: Base, this is Horseshoe 1. There's someone that fell down the stairs. Over. Can I have cameras?
2: Roger, cameras are up.

like Juro, just letting you know that we just manning this train, Whiteman Park. There's a bit of a disturbance on board. Over.

0: staff, well as your staff. This is Whiteman Park. Whatever train are you? We'll meet you. Over.
1: Yeah, Perth staff on 5 with the medical base.
2: Tango 31, 5, receiving.
1: Yeah, roger, job number when ready. Yeah, roger, job number 29585, repeat 29585. You can expect a call directly, SJA coming priority 1. We can get maybe a staff member out on Wellington Street to flag him in.
2: Yeah, Tango 31, please.

0: Cleveland, just confirm. Cameras up.
1: Over. Yeah, Roger, cameras are up, Midland.
0: Riders at Midland, please disembark. We're at the end of the platform.

0: dealing with the medical on platform 5, first half, just letting you know, SJA on top.
1: Roger, receive that.

0: Grand Officers, the East Perth Oscar 1.
1: Oscar 1, Tango 8, you on the down, currently at Clayesborough.
0: Roger, just got a male sleeping with 5 at East Perth train station in the lift. If just do a welfare check on him. Lift 5 is on the PTC concourse.
1: Roger, that would embark at East Perth.

0: base, base is Tango 31, over. 31, go ahead. Base, you can clear one vehicle. Been transferred to Royal Perth Hospital.
1: O Street, Oscar 1.
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1: From network control service, currently at Carlisle, towards you. Driver reports two drunken males behind the driver's cab banging on the door. If you can meet that service.
0: Roger that, we will meet that service. One is at the service currently on our platform.
1: I told network control to hold it so you guys can go and have a look.

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1: Cameras up O3.
2: O3, Oscar.
0: Leaving.
2: Two males are behind the driver's cab. They've got a swag that's on the floor. Just for your safety, it looks like there's a handle or some sort of tool that's on top of the swag, but for the rest of the items tucked in the swag, got like an orange or light brown handle, just when you guys go to chat to them.

0: cameras, platform 2, 5 ticking vending machine.
1: Stand by, Gosling.
2: Rough Gosling's, yeah, I'm sure you're aware they trespassed earlier this evening.

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1: Delta 2, cross north, there's six train, there's two sets of train riders in coastal south air, so I reckon you can stand down for now, but if we do need it, we'll let you know.
0: Cheers.

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1: Oscar 1, Cannington receiving.
2: Hey, Quinana, this is Tango 76, over. Tango 76, can you meet us on your next up service at door 8 with the magic powder? Over.
0: Cannington, Cannington, Oscar 1.
1: Cannington receiving.
0: Service is going to be held on the platform. There is a male in the front set of the service that's wanted for a traffic accident that occurred at Beckenham train station. It's just in the front set, door 4. You don't need to speak to him. Police are on route, but he's in door 4 wearing a khaki coloured button up shirt and black pants, black hair with a bit of a goatee. You should have police on site shortly, and then once they're there, can you just have the doors released, please?
3: Yes, please.
4: Yes, please. Stand by. Rosewood, you have cameras.
5: Base, underground.
4: We're receiving underground.
5: Base, underground. Can we please get a review of the escalators middle of the platform? Someone's just turned them off, please.
2: Sorry, this is Tango 78, over.

0: any additional staff near Burswood, Oscott 2?
1: Perth Stadium, Perth Clayton.
0: Stand by, Delta 12, what is your current location?
2: Thanks, but we'll head towards Burswood.
0: Roger, one in custody if you don't mind. Thanks, Stadium, you guys can stand down.
1: Yeah, Lord.
2: Ballager staff, back at Ballager. Hello.
3: Thanks.
4: The ground base.
2: That's the one, Paddington.
0: Squadron City.
2: Police on the side.
0: Roger.
5: The ground receiving.
4: Yeah, Roger. The escalator stop by itself, there was a bit of a pile up at the bottom, looked like the pressure. Stopped it.
5: Thank you very much.

0: John Kennington.
1: Yeah, go ahead.
0: Is this mail at the port of service?
1: Roger, that was a male that matched the description, appeared to be walking from the car accident towards and past the train station. So we'll do another review. Apologies.

0: 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Can you go again?
1: Yeah, we're just taking a good pass to Delta, so thanks for that.
0: Roger, we'll track.

0: 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Oscar 1, I'll give you a call with the report number.
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0: Cannington staff, this is Oak Street.
1: Oak Street, Cannington receiving.
0: Staff, those boys who were refused travel earlier have reported a bike disturbance. Lead car 222 at door 3. Can you do us a favour when that service gets in there and check on them that they are still behaving? Thank you.
1: We have Tango Riders here.

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1: Delta 3, go ahead.
0: Base, base, Delta 3, going code 03 from Perth train station to Kwinana train station, time being 21:55, K's being 72218, one juvenile female on board.

0: Murdoch, Murdoch, Delta 7.
1: 7, go ahead, Murdoch, receiving.
0: Delta 7, next downstairs coming to you. I believe there's a woman in an electric wheelchair or a gopher. She's got a dog on board. Can you just check if it's got a service for its travel?
2: Around door 3, door 4.
0: Roger.

0: 8, Tango 22. Can I get cameras at Cannington, please, near the office? We'll hook the whole thing off from a train.
1: Stand by, Cannington. Cannington, cameras are up.

0: Sterling.
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0: Yeah, Roger, you've got cameras, platform 2, just behind the lip, dealing with a male device.
1: Roger, Sterling, cameras are up.

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0: Base Delta 3 arrived at Kwinana train station, time being 22:36, K's being 72255, one female juvenile still on board.
1: Receive Delta 3.

0: Yeah, platform 5, come here. Camera's on. I see one female, beige jacket, blue jeans. She's going down the escalator to the underpass.
1: Yes, number. Pass, cameras are up.

Okay, for the spare or free transits at Stirling Osquan, just be aware he may escape or attempt custody. May assault police, may carry a weapon.

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0: Base Delta 3, clear of Kwinana train station, time being 22:45, cage being the same, no juvenile female on board.
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1: Underground.
0: Can you guys just head down to the platform? There was a female who fell over. Just give me a sec. She looks intoxicated. We just want to do a welfare check on her. Just stand by.
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0: Just getting some more information. Just stand by, let you know. If you guys head down to Tunnel 4, I'll get you a description. Just waiting.
3: Yeah, staff heading down to Tunnel 4. I see one female, black top, black bottoms, blonde hair,

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1: Hey guys, just wanted to confirm with you, are your elevators working?
0: That's the Big 10-4, buddy.

0: Bay, Stirling.
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0: Just confirming this is a good location for a search, over.
1: Yeah, perfect, mate.
0: Say again, over.
1: Yeah, that's perfect, though.
0: Thanks.

0: Delta 6, Delta 6, Oscar 1.
1: Receiving.
0: Putting on this cat job, are we happy to transport if required?
1: Yeah, roger, we can transport.

0: Sterling base.
1: Some positions of these going through the bag, empty position, just in front of those two, we'll launch the surgical place, over.
0: Roger.

0: Delta 6, Oscar 1.
1: Delta 6, receiving.
0: It looks like a unit's already picked this one up. Have you guys found anything of interest I can add to the catch-up?

0: Delta 6 still going through his items at the moment. There are some things here that are possibly tools or maybe used as weapons, and we do have a smoking input as well. We'll go through more property and then we'll pick up anything of interest for camera over.
1: Roger.

0: Red 10, can we get cameras on Swanbourne, please? Platform 2.
1: Stand by.
2: Hey, Sterling, can you get some shots of what I'm going to show you with my handover?
1: Yeah, roger.
0: Okay, send it down, red cameras, we didn't get off.
1: Roger, was that at Swanbourne?
0: Roger, Swanbourne.

0: place. Can you zoom in on these articles we're about to show you?
1: Yeah, Sterling, we've been zooming in on each one on 910.
0: Copy that, 910, thank you.
2: That's the items of interest, over.
1: Roger.

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1: 76 receiving, go ahead.
0: Can you have a look on the rear, on the train you're in the rear set?

0: Tango 76, Tango 76, Rockingham.
1: 76 receiving, go ahead.
0: Can you have a look on the rear, on the train you're in the rear set? Were you in the rear set? Yeah, for our phone, what kind of phone? Hey guys, it's an iPhone 16 Max with in a cheetah case. I repeat, a cheetah case.
1: Cam received, I found the phone.

0: 6 Oscar 1. Was there also a glass pipe?
1: That's no, Roger. I can bring it up again if required.
0: Sorry to confirm, thank you.
1: Rockingham, Tango 76, did you receive my last? Negative, go ahead, please. Tango 76, go ahead. Coming through via Broken, we have located the plane for the service.
2: Yeah, Roger. What station are you guys getting off at?

0: Echo 76. We can hand this to Quinana.
1: It's received and I'll give Quinana a call. Cheers for that.
0: Quinana Star, Quinana Star, Tango 76.
2: They're doing a transport, they'll be away from the station for a bit.
3: Roger.
2: Sorry, what's the green tube?
0: Wellard Star, Tango 76.
1: A lubricant, over.
2: Yeah, Roger, thank you.

Standby for call. Cameras up in the forecourt.

0: base, base, perfect fifth.
1: Perfect fifth, base.
0: Do you have eyes on that group, the cameras, all four over?
1: Yeah, they're on platform five, being spoken to by TOs.
0: That's received, thank you, Al.

0: transit officers at Canningbridge, ICO, over.
1: ICO, Delta 7 in Canningbridge.
0: Yeah, Delta 7, ICO, can you just give me a call, please?
1: Yeah, roger, we'll do.

0: Underground. Underground, Oscar One.
1: Oscar One, underground.
0: CMR operators are just observing a male on the platform. He is seated opposite the billboard. I think it's about meatballs. The more baller, the less baller. He is seated on the ground, black jacket, black pants, black hat, on his phone. He's just drinking from a bottle of soju. If you want to chat to him about the consumption of alcohol.
1: Receive, thank you.
2: Whitford, Delta 6.
3: Yeah, Whitford's receiving, go ahead, Delta 6.
2: Can you please check the next down service around door 1, door 2 for a lost mobile phone? Mobile.
3: Receive that. We'll get back to you.
0: Apologies, underground. I didn't realise there was that many pet banners and advertisements on the wall. He's right in front of you.
2: First up, Alpha 1. First off,
4: Alpha 1.
2: On first off.
4: Yeah, Waypole is just wondering if you'd be able to assist them with a juvenile with blonde hair. He's just gone through Horseshoe 1, probably to Horseshoe 2 down to the underground. They're just trying to grab his details, but he's run off from them.
3: Copy, heading down to underground. Do you have a description?
4: All black, lusty, one male, juvenile, with blonde hair with a ponytail.

0: after when we first started, you said they went down the underpass towards underground?
1: Call sign, I believe it was the ALO that provided that information.
2: Willard, Rockingham, door 4 on the next up. I repeat, door 4.
3: Is that Rockingham? Check your messages.
4: Squad 1, Squad 1, Alpha 1.
1: Go ahead, Alpha 1.
4: Lapo at the moment. Have you got eyes on that blonde-headed ICE-1 juvenile?
1: Negative. We don't know where he's gone to or from or what time frame.
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0: Alpha One. First off, we've had a look for the blonde haired ponytails, could not find them from the underpass down to the underground.
1: Yeah, receive that. It's Jag Chris, he's just chasing these details.

0: Star, 4 shift off, bye.
1: Horseshoe 1, over.
0: Yeah, there's a couple just outside Horseshoe 1 that are trying to bring a picnic table into the station.
1: Roger that. Saw that. This is Horseshoe 1. Yeah, they brought it. It's still out of the station, so can we still tell them to move it back? Over.

0: base, Tango 80. Can we get cameras up at Naranda Station, platform 2, dealing with 1? Stand by, Naranda.
1: Thank you for clearing that, sir.

0: That camera's up.
1: ALO-1, Oscar-1. Alpha-1, Oscar-1.
2: Alpha-1, receiving.
1: Still with police that are after this male with blonde hair.
3: Hi, sir, you can clear cameras once police depart.
0: Roger, Sterling.
4: Fed McCarver, any staff at McCarver, this is 0190.

0: Pick staff, work staff, what's good to?
1: Warwick, receive.
0: Warwick, can you just go to your main entrance? Bus security are dealing with an IC3 blonde there. He's pulling out a hammer and he's threatening them with a hammer. Warwick 602.
2: To base, go ahead.
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2: Roger, cameras up.

0: 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Hammer's up at Carlo. 2-3.
1: Roger. Stand by.

0: this PTA post, can I please have cameras on IC1 male wearing green shirt heading to platform 6 and 7. No ticket shown.
1: Roger, in Perth, where was he coming from?
2: Mandra, Oscar 2.
3: Mandra,
2: 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There's a male on your service on platform 1, door 6. He's been asleep since birth and I can't wake up. Can you guys just go check on his welfare, please?
3: Roger that, we'll do.

0: last call sign in Perth, asking for cameras. Can you go again with description, please?
1: Blue green shirt and blue teal color jeans.

0: last call sign. Do you know where he is now?
1: He was heading towards platform 6 or 7, but I'm not sure. He went out or went to 6 or 7, I'm not sure about that.
0: Roger, and did that come from Econ?
2: Gray on platform 5. I think the male that the rev is the CFO speak about left through the Middle East concourse.
0: Roger, thank you.

0: Mike, go ahead.
1: Two Hammers, we just want to leave in on land.
0: Yeah, Roger, 602. Yeah, got them both.

0: base. This is Tango 23 at Carlisle. Clear cameras, please.
1: Clear Carlisle.
2: Yeah, 23 from 02. Do you guys need a lift back? I've just got to Carlisle.

0: Kennington, staff Kennington, staff, this is Rev 213, over.
1: Kennington receiving.
0: Can you meet us next up service door 4, please? We've got an aggressive passenger.
1: Mate, can we get cameras up on platform 1, please? Door 4.
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0: 1, this is Kennington, over.
1: Kennington, November 1, receiving.
0: For a name check.

0: Base, Murdoch. Cameras, please. Bus 10, 11.
1: Standby, Murdoch.
0: Base, Kennington Star, seeing clear cameras.
1: Clear, Kennington, Murdoch, you have cameras.

0: 12, receive detail.
1: Yeah, roger. Everyone okay there?
0: Yeah, all parties are fine.
1: Thank you.

0: 1, Oscar 1, Murdoch, Coke Will. Refuse decal.
1: Roger, thank you. Just welfare check there, Rob.
0: All good.
1: Yes, 903 is a perfect camera if you want to stay outside.

0: Squad. Clamont on Squad.
1: This is Clamont, go ahead.
0: Do you have any train riders on board the down service that departed a couple of minutes ago?
1: Negative.
0: Roger, thank you. Any transit officers at Daglish, Oscar 1?
2: Oscar 1, Delta 1 is at Subiaco, about to follow that last, the train, the midnight.
3: Sierra 1, stop.

0: Warwick, Oscar 2.
1: Warwick receiving.
0: Warwick, cat number when you're ready.
1: Go ahead.
0: 367-991. 367-991.
1: Roger, is that?
2: Yeah, I'll get in.

0: Dakota 1, Delta 1, Oscar 1. That was at Karakata. He's kind of stepped towards the train service as it was about to platform, which raised concern with the driver. He boarded a service towards Shenton Park, then alighted, tried to get back on the same service. So I'm just wondering if you guys can take a drive up to Shenton Park, have a chat to Smail. He's currently on the platform. He's Indigenous, I believe, olive skin, grey T-shirt, blue denim shorts, carrying a black jacket. Looks like he's maybe yelling and screaming to himself and maybe mentally unstable. But you guys need to do a welfare check on him. That'd be appreciated.
1: Roger. We kind of know this guy. He's a regular. We'll go travel
0: him. Hey, thanks. He just threw his jacket onto the train tracks and he's about to trespass, I think.
1: Yeah,

0: Delta 1, Oscar 1.
1: Delta 1 receiving.
0: So the male, he's now clear of the train tracks. He's on the pathway that leads up to Stubbs Terrace. When you get there, we'll keep tracking him. Hopefully he stays in the area.
1: Yeah, received.

0: 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Please have cameras up at Cottesloe Station for a medical.
1: Roger, stand by Tango 12. Cameras up at Cottesloe.

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0: Base, can I get cameras platform 9 next to the guy smoking a cigarette in a red cap, over, next to the escalators?
1: Yeah, roger, we've got him on camera.

0: Delta 1, Delta 1, Oscar 1.
1: Delta 1 receiving.
0: Looks like he still is upstairs, but I think he's just at the bus stop. Just outside the station. I think that's possibly still on PTA property.
1: Roger, we're just pulling in now.

0: Bay Base, MacArthur, Trail Crew, yeah, cameras up, platform 4, next to the Smart Rider swapper.
1: Private standby.
0: Underpass ends.
1: Roger, is it the guy in the tuxedo?
0: Roger that.
1: Cameras up.
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1: Tango 23, go ahead.
0: On the next down, guys, we're going to have one Coach Wild for 2 days.
1: Roger, was that Gosnell?

0: Base, good. I'll complete your camera call for 2 over.
1: Yes, Scott North, cameras are up.
2: Auburn Grove, Auburn Grove, Tango 73, over. Auburn Grove. Auburn Grove, Tango 73, can you please bring a 6 bag or 2 to door 6 on the next out service, over. Yeah, I'm at. Space

0: 1, Delta 1, we've dealt with that male. He's walking towards Block Street. This guy is known as Carrier, so if you were to him, I'll spot him again tonight. Just let the guys know in case he tries to catch a train or something. That'd be good. I'll give you a call with AR number.
1: Thank you.

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0: Yeah, you've got two kids at the pamphlet board, trying to collect as many pamphlets as they possibly can. Bus timetables, I've just been updating.

0: base, base, Papa, Papa, 5. He claims he was putting them back in the right order. Might be like an OCD something or something. OCD thing or something like that.
1: Just a concerned citizen. That's really good of it. Thank you, staff on platform 5.
0: Meantime, 5 out.

Gosling's the best place to search. Stand by, Gosnells. If you bring him to the station side of the vehicle, that'll probably be the best spot. Roger, that's perfect.

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1: Can we please get a clean out to the girl's toilet on platform 5? We've got some blood just outside the door and apparently inside the toilet stores as well.
2: I'll give them a call now. CSA Perth out.

0: Base Tango 10, Tango 12, a quarter, you can clear the cameras once the ambos left. They're going to Charlie Gardens.
1: Roger, thank you for that.

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1: Receiving Alpha One.
0: Can you see the male urinating on the skylight just outside Horseshoe 2? He just finished.
1: Stand by. Whereabouts was that?
0: Base double for Horseshoe 2.
1: Do we have a description of this person so we can review?
0: It's the RC6 male, clean shirt, curly head. I believe he may have urinated on the skylight. He was facing towards the skylight for a while.

0: Alpha 1 base, just confirming IC6 male, navy blue top, walking with an IC1 buddy.
1: Base, that's confirmed. I'm just going to confirm that he did urinate in that area at the skylight.
0: Roger, we got eyes on him, we're reviewing now to confirm. Alpha 1 base, we have confirmed by reviewing he did urinate there.
1: Thank you, Base. Alpha 1 out.

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0: yourself. Can we just get cameras up for Shih Tzu dealing with 1RC1R?
1: Stand by. Give me Horseshoe 1. 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
0: Can you just tell that driver again to call the network control officer? He's looking for him.

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1: Warwick, 53, can you have a seat back for door 12, please?

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0: Tango 55, Tango 55, Oscar 1. 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
0: Oscar 1.
1: 55, receiving.
0: Tango 55, can you give me a quick call regarding that warrant job, please?
1: Following the warrant, stand by for my call.

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1: Yeah, Caravine receiving.
0: Roger, just got a web chat. That service on the down, 5135, reports as a male drinking alcohol, described white singlet, blue shorts, red hat, Caucasian, come from the info line.
1: We have train riders on that train. We'll get out to have a look.

0: Space 53. We'll go speak to him.
1: Roger, thank you. Yeah, just came from the info line, but not a direct complainant as such. Very sorry.
0: Thanks, mate.

0: Tango 52, cameras underground, door 2 of the Platform 1 service.
1: Standby. Cameras are up, door 2.

0: base, Tango 52 and underground, please get cameras, door 10 of the Mandurah service.
1: Roger, just confirming, is this two jobs or are we switching from door 2 to 10?
0: Second job, just got a base on.
1: We'll keep cameras on door 2 and get cameras on door 10.

0: they stop me, I'm going to see cameras on the first incident.
1: Roger, clear on the first incident and got cameras on the second.
2: Two, say Perth, two, say Perth, Perth, two, leave.

0: underground with that, what looks like a medical base.
1: Tango 52 with the assault that happened on the train. We're clear on that.

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1: 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Thank you.

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0: 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Next down service, can we have sleep bag door 7?
1: 7 received.
0: Yeah, Roger 2 is great, thank you.

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1: Roger, loud and clear.
0: Loud and clear, thank you. 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
0: Base, Delta 1, going 01 on the Fremantle line. We have Whiskey Tango's 9114 and 9115. We're in Fleet 602 and contactable on 1's mobile, over.
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1: Delta 6, go ahead.
0: Yeah, Base, Delta 6, going code 01 on the NCHAP line with Whiskey Tango's 9143 and 9454, fleet number 494, and contactable on 6 mobile, over.
1: Delta 6, Base received, have a good shift.
0: Roger, you too, Delta 6 out.

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1: Delta 3, go ahead.
0: Yeah, we are Whiskey Tango's 9547 and 9541, fleet number 386, heading code 01 on the Armadale line.
1: Roger.
0: All on Delta's mobile, Delta 3's mobile.
1: Roger, Delta 3, base has received that. Have a good shift.
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0: Bye for now.

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1: Auburn Grove, received it.
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0: 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Requesting you to check on the public toilet, please.
1: Right Street, receive that.
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3: 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Contact, oh, sorry, we're in the line vehicle and contactable on Delta 15's mobile, over.
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0: base, PTA Armidale testing Gosport to all Jerusalem, over.
1: I received the first one.
0: Can I stand off in a second?

0: second one.
1: Thank you, bye, Thomas.
2: This is Piper checking toilet duties at bus interchange area.
0: Yes, Piper, received the first one.
2: Sorry for the second one.

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0: istorici.
1: Yeah, Dutchie, go ahead.
0: Logging on 01, I'm the line, Whiskey Tango is 9413 and 9207, Fleet 73 and 27.
1: Yeah, basically that, have a good shift.

0: 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PTA, calling in, requesting for a radio check over.
1: Yeah, roger, loud and clear.
0: Bays, Polly out.
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0: stuff at Lakelands. Any stuff at Lakelands, Pins?
1: Delta 9 receiving, over.
0: Yeah, roger, Delta 9. I'll give you as a favour. Is your lift number 2 working at all, please? Are you able to check it so we can run a message if required?
1: We will. Head over now. Check the lift. Over.
0: Thank you for that, because it was out yesterday afternoon.

0: Just 9, over.
1: Yeah, go ahead.
0: Just 9, this is operational, over.
1: Roger, thank you so much.

0: 1, Delta 1, Oscar 1.
1: Delta 1 near Shenton Park.
0: Yeah, roger. Just hearing from control. Train that's approaching there now. Spotted tag is inside the rail reserve.
1: We'll pull into Shenton Park.
0: Yeah, roger. I think they're actually at the platform trying to find out exactly where.

0: Fremantle cameras, please. Just opening the unisex toilet and there's somebody on the ground. Over.
1: Yeah, Roger, stand by.
2: Delta 1, Oscar 1.
3: Yeah,
2: controls reporting those trespassers came in from Shen Park heading towards Daglish Siding.
3: Do you want us to try get them from Shenton or head to Daglish?
2: We haven't sighted them on camera yet. Driver did say they're hiding in the bushes alongside there, but drive past first, see if you can spot them. We'll try and do a camera spot.
3: We'll head to Daglish and check the sighting on the, along the way.
2: Yeah, Roger.
4: Base, C-Trio.
1: Yeah, go ahead.
4: Cameras in the unisex toilet, Fremantle, lady toilet on the floor.
1: Yeah, Roger, already been requested and cameras are up.

0: 1, Delta 1.
1: You go ahead, Delta 1.
0: 1, Delta 1. We've just pulled into the Douglas sighting. We'll go on foot and see if we can see anything.
1: Yeah, roger. Yeah, we haven't had a spot anything on camera from the sighting or from the Shed Park end. Currently had services stopped there. You do it quick as possible, a look and see if we're okay to even go through it, restricted through that area.

0: final base. Do we still require cameras?
1: Yes, base, and we also require further assistance. This lady's been in the disabled toilet all night. Over.
0: Roger, do you mean an ambulance or Delta?
2: Yeah,
0: you have to ask Oscar One that.
2: Oscar One, do you say Fremantle?
3: You go ahead, Fremantle.
2: Oscar One, call your Delta One, come to Fremantle. The lady in used to toilet, she's been here all night. She doesn't want to come out, over.
3: Yeah, Roger. Delta One's currently tied up with another job at the moment. Is it purely she won't come out, or is it a medical requiring SJA?
2: Purely she won't come out, over.
3: Yeah, Roger that. When they're clear of their other job, we'll send them your way.
2: Roger that.
1: Space, speak it only. Checking Jerusalem in the disabled toilet. Please stand by for the second one.
0: Only receive the second one.
1: Please follow up.

0: morning, guys. This is PTA Highway. I'm requesting for radio check. Over.
1: Roger, loud and clear.
0: Good morning, base. PTA Highway, come requesting for radio check. Over.
1: Yes, Highway, come. Loud and clear.
0: Thank you, base. Highway, come taking readers in public toilet. Over.
1: Yep, Highway, come receive that one.
0: Thank you, base. PTA Highway, come out.

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1: Rockingham receiving.
0: Are both of your lifts at the station currently working?
1: That's affirmative, both lifts are working, over.
0: Roger. In that case, Jackie is travelling today from Rockingham through to the underground. She should be arriving at Rockingham at about 8 o'clock.
1: Mesh is received, 8 o'clock for Jackie, over.
0: Thank you, Rockingham. I'll send the form through to your group bookings email.
1: Yeah, copy that.
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2: CSA Underground TBM, go ahead.
0: Over. Mobility impaired passenger Jackie is travelling today from Rockingham through to the underground, departing Rockingham shortly after 8 o'clock.
2: Jackie travelling today, message received, CSA Underground out.

service staff at Fremantle, Fremantle Base. Can you please provide a brief description of what this female looks like that's in the bathroom?

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1: No, a negative. 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Just what was she wearing? Is she wearing a grey jumper with a black bag? Caucasian.
2: Face, she's Caucasian. It looks like she's wearing shorts. I can't see her face. She's all curled up in the corner. She won't turn around. She's wearing like a long sleeve white top. I asked her name, and I think she said her name is Star.
1: Josh, does she have a black bag next to her by any chance with a grey jumper?
2: I did not observe a grey bag or a jumper.

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0: Elizabeth Key.
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0: Hey, Elizabeth Key, I don't know if you can. Can you put up cameras for the bus walk? I think it's the bus walk.
1: Sorry, didn't make sense there. Cameras for the bus walk, what do we need to look at?
0: Wilson's dealing with a trespasser along the bus line.
1: Roger, I believe they've got the cameras up looking at that job.
2: Please, BD Elmbrook.
1: Elmbrook, go ahead.
2: Base, BD Elmbrook, doing a Jerusalem check for the passport 1 and 2, please.

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1: 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Roger, Ellenbrook, receive both those.
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0: Bayes, this is Murdoch, did you receive the Juris in Unisex, please?
1: Yes, roger, received.
0: Thank you, Bayes, Murdoch, God.
1: Ellenbrook, Bayes, received your Juris.
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0: Good morning, Base, Delta 9, going code 01 on Mentor Line, Whiskey Tango's 9088-9087. 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

0: United States. This is Alkimos testing the QS alarm. Please over.
1: Alkimos received.
0: Good day. This is Alkimos out.

0: base, PTA Whiteman Park, testing the concourse public toilet, direct alarm, over.
1: Yeah, roger, Whiteman Park received.
0: PTA Whiteman Park out.

0: Sterling, Sterling pins. Sterling, Sterling pins.
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1: Roger, Paul, you can call the PTA over. I'm at Glendalough Station Check.
0: Roger, hopefully the PTA heard this.
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0: say Ed Callis, go check in the door alarm in the public toilet, please. Over.
1: Calum's got received, first one.
0: Thanks, miss. Calum's got out.

0: Airspace 115, checking the public address at the bus interchange, over.
1: Sterling, Sterling, pins.
0: Yes, Sterling, receiving pin.
1: Yeah, that service has failed. Can you please detrain all passengers? Detrain all passengers on the service, thank you.
0: Yes, message, Steve.

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Services failed at Stirling. 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Pins out.

0: Sterling Pins.
1: Receiving pins.
0: Once that service is out of the way, I do have an MT which is actually going to stop at Stirling, pick up passengers towards Perth.
1: Message received. Next service will pick up the passengers. Over.
0: Roger.
2: Victor 1, Victor 1, Oscar 2.
1: Yes, 1.
3: Victor 1, receiving.
2: Yeah, Roger. Just see what your ETA for Fremantle is.
3: Currently at North Fremantle, another 5, Mike.
2: Yeah, Roger that. Before you get to Frio, can you give us a quick call?
3: Stand by for phone call, Oscar 1.
4: Nicholson checking the doors in the public toilet, over.
5: Nicholson received.
2: Maylands, Maylands, Oscar 1.
4: Oscar 1, Maylands receiving over.
2: Yeah, I have located one camera that faces out towards the cafe strip, if the police are still there.
4: One minute. People just left the station, over.
2: Yeah, no worries. I'll update them directly.
4: 2 minutes up.

0: 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CSA underground pins.
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0: Take Perth pins. CSA Perth pins. So I have a service just departing Stirling. It's going to platform 8. Are you able to assist with a termination service?
2: Change out on 8. You know what time that suits?
0: Yeah, Roger, it's due in 2 minutes, but of course it's running late. He has just left Stirling.
2: Change out on 8.
0: Yeah, further to that, CSA Perth, it's service 3010EY.
2: Roger, 3010.

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1: Yes, Nicholson, you're loud and clear, and we did receive the duress. I did reply a few times.
0: Nicholson out.
1: Staff at Fremantle, TO's cameras are already up.

0: 1, Oscar 1, this is Victor 1.
1: You go ahead, Victor 1.
0: We conducted the welfare check, she responded, and she's going to come out soon.
1: Yeah, Roger, I'll wait for her to come out, and I'll confirm that other info I gave you on the phone.
0: That's an affirmative.

0: Oscar 1, Victor 1.
1: You go ahead, Victor 1.
0: Give you more heads up. She's refusing to come out, and we're going to open the door, and they will take check on her.
1: Yeah, roger that. I said we've got a partial PDZ view where you are. Otherwise, on a fixed, so just make sure your body warms on.
0: Received. We're going to put our cameras on now.

0: 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South of Canning Bridge, base.
1: Go ahead, base. Canning Bridge receiving.
0: Do you want to know info about that bike? It was left there earlier this morning, about 2:15.
1: Roger that.
2: Delta 1, Oscar 1.
1: Delta 1 receiving.
2: Guys, there's been a fresh sighting of our people near the 500 metre board heading into Daglish on the downside, up end.

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Belladura, go ahead. Sending two duress alarms at the bus port, over. Thank you.

0: traffic is a toll at Jerusalem at Clarkson. Over.
1: Roger Clarkson, same received.
0: Thanks, base, Clarkson there.

0: Victor One. This is Victor One.
1: Yeah, go ahead, Victor One.
0: Bye for one call for the final outcome.
1: Roger. Eagerly awaiting.

0: 1 at Freer. Can we clear cameras on the bus and the female?
1: Biz, yes, you can clear the cameras, cheers.
0: Roger, thanks.